your chance. See the mystery and romance. Come one, come all. See the finest girl in France. Make an entrance to entrance.

0: court of miracles, I am the lawyers and judge all in one. We like to get the trial over with quickly because it's the sentence that's really the fun.
1: Any last words? That's what they all say.
0: Now that we've seen all the evidence.
2: Wait, I object!
0: Overruled!
2: I object!
0: Quiet! For that witch, you can feel and bewitch you, the rich.

0: And there's that buzz again. I do apologise for this. Very odd. Anyway, that was from The Hunchback of Notre Dame. It was a medley of various songs from the musical, and we played it for Alison on the Charwood Ward. And I'm sorry we couldn't play the God Help the Outcast, but I hope you enjoyed it nonetheless, Alison.
1: And now we're going to play Aurora.
0: Oh, sorry, no, we're not. We're going to have a break.
1: Oh,
0: no, it's my fault. I forgot about it completely.
2: Oh, we're all not. We're not together.
0: It's the noise. It's the buzz. It's a very irritating buzz. Yes, sorry. It's down to me. We're going to have a quick break now, and we will be back with Susie after this.
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1: 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And welcome back to your Monday Request Show. And we really are going to hear Aurora now. That has been requested by you, Linda, on Smallfield Ward. You asked for Through the Eyes of a Child, but unfortunately we don't have that. So we've chosen Half the World Away for you. Hope you enjoy it.

0: That was Aurora with Half the World Away, and we played that for you, Linda, on Smallfield Ward.
1: Well, we're over now to Godstone Ward again, and good evening to you, Shannon. Obvious that you like Snow Patrol, because we've played one for you already, and you wanted another one, so we will oblige. Here you go, it's called Called Out in the Dark.

0: especially for you, Shannon, on Godstone Ward, and I hope you enjoyed the choice that we made on your behalf. Snow Patrol, of course, and it's called Out in the Dark.
1: Right, on to our next request. It's for Eileen on the Smallfield Ward. Hello, Eileen. We've played you some classical music already, but tonight you've asked for Paolo Nutini. The song you wanted was Jenny Don't Be Hasty, which I must admit I don't know, but nor does our library, because we haven't got one got a copy of that in there. But we have chosen for you a Paolo Nutini song. It's called Candy, and I hope you enjoy it.

0: divide it by four, you will.
1: That was Candy by Paolo Nutini, and we played that for Eileen on the Smallfield Board. Now, if you're hearing all these requests and thinking, well, how do I get my favourite song played? Well, if you listen into this, you should find out.
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0: Welcome back to your Monday request show. We're now going to play a request for Piggybit5, who emailed in earlier today, and you would like to hear a Jason Derulo song called Want to Want Me.

0: That was Want to Want Me by Jason Derulo, and we played that for you, Piggy Bit 5, at your request that you emailed in. Hope you enjoyed it.
1: We're over to Charlwood Ward now, and good evening to Stuart. We've played some Led Zeppelin for you already. Now you want something a little bit different. It's the very famous Santana, and we've chosen one for you, as you requested, Black Magic Woman.

0: I think it's one of the most popular Santana tracks ever. And of course, it's Black Magic Woman. So brilliant choice, Stuart, on Charlwood Ward. And I hope that brought joy to your heart.
1: Good evening to Brenda on the Newdigate Ward. Lots of 60s songs. We played a couple of Kinks songs for you already. You've asked tonight for anything at all by the Beatles. How about this one? Doesn't get played an awful lot. Don't know why. It's a great song. 8 Days a Week.

0: The Beatles, of course, and 8 days a week. Played that for Brenda on the Newdigate ward. Time for our second break of the evening, and while you go away, we'll be lining up the next request for you, so do come back and join us.
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1: Welcome back to your Monday request show. Now, we've had an email request in from you, Kel, and two apologies, actually. You asked for them to be played on Sunday morning to liven up your Sunday with these, and I quote, axe attacks. Well, firstly, we didn't have time to play them on Sunday, so we're playing them tonight. And then you wanted Motorhead with Leaving Here. We don't actually have Leaving Here, so we've chosen Ace of Spades, and I hope that's one that you'll enjoy.

0: Well, that's certainly livened us up in the studio, I can tell you.
1: Just imagine if you were just nodding off to sleep.
0: Yes,
1: relaxing.
0: Yes.
1: Oh, I'll listen to a bit of Radio Red Hill. That'll help me, lull me to sleep.
2: Yeah, it had us all going.
1: Motorhead.
0: It had us all going. Anyway, Kel, thanks so much for choosing that. And, well, we hope you enjoyed our choice of Ace of Spades.
2: And Stuart, hello again on Charlwood. We've played Eric Clapton for you, and we have another one that you've asked for. You wanted anything with Pink Floyd particularly, but you did ask us if we had Another Brick in the Wall. You'd like that one, and of course we have it. Here it is.

0: Well, Stuart, on Charlwood, I hope you enjoyed that. Of course, it was Pink Floyd, another brick in the wall.
1: Next request is for Ian the Porter. And we've had lots of requests from Ian over the years, lots of great songs as well. And tonight, no exception, you've asked for Rod Stewart, the song you want to hear, Sailing.

0: Rod Stewart and Sailing. And that was for Ian the Porter. And I forgot to say, and you also asked us to play that for all of the volunteers and... Oh, I can't see that, what that word is. Something and volunteers.
1: Staff?
0: No, it begins with a P.
1: People?
0: Patients. Patients.
1: Patients.
0: Patients. Of course, it's the patients. Yes, there we go. So, yeah, very happy to pass that on. And thanks you for requesting it.
2: And now we're going into Smallfield Ward for you, Martin, and you're a great Beatles fan. You had one played yesterday, Ticket to Ride, and you've requested another one for this evening, which is by the Beatles, Eleanor Rigby.

0: And that was the iconic Beatles, Ellen Rigby. And we played that for you, Martin, on Small Field Ward. And stay tuned tomorrow night because you have another Beatles song coming up, Yellow Submarine.
1: Good evening to Molly and Emma again on Outward. We've played a couple of songs for you already. We've got a third one for you that you've asked for. You wanted Anything by Taylor Swift, and Paul's favourite we're playing for you this evening, The Fate of Ophelia.

0: really popular one, The Fate of Othelia by Taylor Swift and Molly and Emma on Outward. I hope you enjoyed that.
1: Definitely popular with me.
0: It is, isn't it?
1: Yeah,
0: good choice.
1: My favourite choice.
2: Yeah. Good choice.
1: Right. Hello to Ben. You're on the Charwood Ward. You sent us an internet request, which we've picked up. Two songs, Wishing Well by Trent Darby. We haven't got, so we can't play that one, unfortunately, but we have got your second request. You wanted to hear Lynyrd Skynyrd and Freebird.

0: Lynyrd Skynyrd, of course. Song was called Free Bird, and we played that for Ben on the Charwood Ward.
1: Okay, I've got something that I'd like to announce. Piggy Bit 5, we did play a song for you already this evening, so I'm delighted that you had one. And the one that we said we may get time tonight, sadly it will be tomorrow night instead. So we'll play A Heart for you tomorrow night, so please tune in.
0: And it's time for us to say our goodbyes and play out on one last song. So from me, Paul Osborne, it's goodbye.
1: And from me, we'll get this right in the end. Yep. From me, Maggie West, it's been a pleasure working with these two guys today as well. And get well soon, everyone.
2: And last but not very least, from me, I'm going to play you the last request from Rod Stewart called Young Turks. And that's for Richard Coble on Smallfield Ward. Good night from me too, Susie Casebourne.

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0: From the Sky News Centre at 2, Britain's new Prime Minister is preparing to set out measures aimed at easing the cost of living later. In a speech outside Number 10, Andy Burnham promised a 10-year plan for the country further down the line while pledging money and more immediate help to deal with squeezed household finances. He claims the government needs to be better as he looks to take power out of Whitehall and carry it into every postcode in the land. The Makerfield MP is also planning to make an end to rough sleeping a top priority and plans to build more council homes. He's named the most senior members of his cabinet to help achieve those ambitions. John Healey becomes Chancellor, Ed Miliband is the new Foreign Secretary, while Wes Streeting moves to Defence. There's been a purge of Starmer loyalists with Rachel Reeves, David Lammy and Steve Reed all out. Labour peer Lord Blunkett, who Burnham has called his truest mentor, has this advice.
1: Stay the same. His values of family and community, of building from the bottom, of a communitarianism, which I'm very warm to, gives me hope that he'll be able to do it. And what he will need is the backing of all of us.
0: A 28-year-old man will appear in court later, charged with the murder of Anne Widdecombe. The Reform politician was found dead in her bungalow in Dartmoor 12 days ago. Head of National Counter-Terrorism Policing, Assistant Commissioner Lawrence Taylor, says they're still working to understand a motive.
2: This has been and remains a particularly intensive and complex investigation. Over the last week, our teams have gathered a huge amount of information, leading to over 800 lines of inquiry. Each of those needs assessing carefully and thoroughly.
0: Newcastle manager Eddie Howe says Kevin Keegan was an inspiration and he's honoured to have called him a friend. The club's former boss has died aged 75 after battling cancer. That's the latest. I'm Daisy Steele.
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1: Hello, I'm Nick Hutchings. Why not join me between 10 and 1 Monday to Saturday for a mixture of music and fun? I'll have the tunes you want to hear interspersed with facts from this day in history. I'll also have the local news so you can keep up with what's happening. That's 10 to 1 Monday to Saturday, you know, that bit between breakfast and lunch. I look forward to your company.
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0: From the Sky News Centre at 3, Andy Burnham will chair his first cabinet meeting later as he begins his first full day as Prime Minister. Britain's seventh PM in a decade spent his first hours in office assembling a new cabinet. John Healey replaces Rachel Reeves as Chancellor while Wes Streeting becomes Defence Secretary. Angela Rayner returns as Housing Secretary. Lucy Powell takes over at Education and Yvette Cooper becomes Health Secretary. Ed Miliband's been appointed Foreign Secretary while Shabana Mahmood remains Home Secretary. Mr Burnham is expected to unveil measures aimed at easing the cost of living later, but former Gordon Brown adviser Lord Wood says events overseas could quickly force the new Prime Minister to focus on foreign policy.
1: Andy Burnham would like to be a Prime Minister that focuses overwhelmingly on domestic policy. Of course he'll be pulled towards the White House, towards Brussels, towards issues around the Gulf, Ukraine, Russia war. These are massive priorities. These are not things happening over there. These are things that have impact here day after day.
0: An inquest into the death of Anne Widdecombe will open in Exeter this morning. The former Conservative minister, who later joined Reform, was found dead at her home on Dartmoor earlier this month. Yesterday, a 28-year-old suspect was charged with her murder. Fans across football and beyond have been remembering Kevin Keegan, who's died of cancer at the age of 75. A legendary player for Liverpool, the former England captain was also synonymous with Newcastle, where he was the manager who almost took them to the title. Ex-Merseyside striker John Aldridge says he'll always be loved.
2: Wherever he went, he just gave everything that he had. And I know a lot of Newcastle fans, and they loved him as much as Liverpool football club supporters did as well. As a player, as a person, as a manager, he was amazing.
0: Controversial influencer Andrew Tate and his brother Tristan have appeared in court in Florida after the UK requested their extradition to face new charges, including rape and human trafficking. The pair deny all wrongdoing. That's the latest. I'm Lizzie Stewart.
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0: From the Sky News Centre at 4, Andy Burnham is expected to set out a series of measures later to give breathing space to people struggling with the cost of living. The new Prime Minister's vowed to make life's essentials more affordable, as well as ending rough sleeping and building more social housing. Britain's seventh PM in a decade spent his first hours in office assembling a new cabinet. John Healey replaces Rachel Reeves as Chancellor, while Wes Streeting becomes Defence Secretary. Speaking outside Number 10 yesterday, Mr Burnham promised he'd deliver a new economic model for Britain. These people in Runcorn say they feel left behind.
1: We need something different, we need something new, not just a rehash of what we've had before.
2: We need somebody there who's at our side and who's looking out for us.
3: We've been let down, this country's been let down from past governments. Labour is our chosen government, you know, but the leadership hasn't been there.
0: An inquest into the death of Anne Widdecombe will open in Exeter this morning. The former Conservative minister was found dead at her home on Dartmoor earlier this month. Yesterday, 28-year-old Joshua Kerry from Rotherham was charged with her murder. The US says it's carried out a 10th consecutive night of strikes on Iran, targeting military sites around the Strait of Hormuz. President Trump says Tehran has been hit very hard after three US soldiers were killed. Newcastle continues to mourn Kevin Keegan this morning following his death from cancer, aged 75. The former European Footballer of the Year played for the North East club in the twilight of his career and later managed them. Speaking to Sky Sports in 2013, Keegan said he always felt an emotional pull towards the black and white stripes.
4: My father was a Geordie. Without ever being to Newcastle, I felt this thing inside me, maybe in my genes almost, that was a pull. And every time I went up there to play, even with Liverpool, when I played against him in the cup final, it felt something really special.
0: And Lionel Messi says the pain of Argentina's World Cup final defeat to Spain is immense and it'll take time to heal. That's the latest. I'm Daisy Steele.
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0: From the Sky News Centre at 5, the new Chancellor says helping families with the cost of living is the government's immediate priority as Andy Burnham's new cabinet gets to work.
1: The Prime Minister and I have talked about how we will work in lockstep to meet the fiscal rules with a buffer against uncertainty and how we'll make life more affordable for working people right across the UK.
0: That was John Healey, who's replaced Rachel Reeves as Chancellor. Ed Miliband has become Foreign Secretary. Angela Rayner returns as Housing Secretary. Shabana Mahmood remains Home Secretary. And Wes Streeting is the new Defence Secretary. The new Prime Minister has promised to unveil his first cost of living measures today as part of what he calls a circuit breaker for Britain. An inquest into the death of Anne Widdecombe will open in Exeter this morning. The former Conservative minister, who later joined Reform, was found dead at her home on Dartmoor earlier this month. Yesterday, 28-year-old Joshua Kerry from Rotherham was charged with her murder. The US says it's carried out a 10th consecutive night of strikes on Iran, targeting military sites around the Strait of Hormuz. President Trump says Tehran has been hit very hard after three US soldiers were killed. Newcastle fans have been paying tribute to Kevin Keegan following their former player and manager's death, aged 75.
2: He saved the club. We were going into the third division. We were going nowhere. We were going out of business. He saved the club. This wouldn't be here if it wasn't for him. That's why he's King Kev. That's why he's a legend.
3: He got promoted. He attracted the legs of Beardsley and modelling the team and made them better players. His impact on the club, just you can't even measure it.
0: Keegan also enjoyed a trophy-laden spell at Liverpool and was named World Player of the Year twice and captained and managed England. Donald Trump's imposed a 50% tariff on a wide range of Canadian imports, escalating a dispute with one of America's biggest trading partners. The new duties are aimed at products including wine, hockey sticks and cement. That's the latest. I'm Daisy Steele.
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1: There's so much classical music making in our area. I'm Bob Barnes. 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

0: From the Sky News Centre at 6, Andy Burnham's to reveal measures to help with the cost of living on his first full day as Prime Minister. He's also hosting his cabinet this morning, with announcements continuing well into the evening. John Healey's the Chancellor, having quit as Defence Secretary in a funding row. Wes Streeting's taken on his old brief. He used to be in charge of health. Our Security and Defence Editor Deborah Haynes has more.
1: One former military chief who I spoke to did make the point that he has got experience of running a large, complex department. He is also a big name. He will make sure that defence is not forgotten. But there is going to be a lot of concern about his lack of experience in the military space.
0: Elsewhere, a 28-year-old man's due in court charged with the murder of former Conservative Minister Anne Widdecombe. She was found dead at her home in Devon earlier this month. The US says it's carried out a 10th consecutive night of strikes on Iran, targeting military sites around the Strait of Hormuz. President Trump says Tehran has been hit very hard after three US soldiers were killed. England manager Thomas Tuchel has called Kevin Keegan a true hero of English football. The former England player, captain and boss has died aged 75 after a battle with cancer. Known as King Kev, he was respected for always speaking from his heart. Keegan did the same when he resigned as England manager following a defeat to Germany at Wembley in 2000.
2: I just don't feel I can quite find that little bit of extra that I think you need at this level to find a winning formula. And I just feel I've given it my best shot. And I don't want to go on and outstay my welcome.
0: Paramount's proposed multi-billion pound takeover of Warner Brothers Discovery is on hold for 2 weeks. 12 US states are worried about things like reduced competition. And the Powerball lottery is now available to play in the UK. Customers here will compete with Americans to win shared jackpots that can balloon into the billions. That's the latest on Faye Rowland.
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Good morning and welcome to Breakfast with Katie Child on this Ruby Tuesday morning. This is Radio Redhill and well, we've got Monday out of the way and it feels like the week is starting to pick up pace. There's lots for you to enjoy on today's show. Ian Wilson is ready to share with you his birthday stars. We'll have a little bit of time to get those brains warmed up before our breakfast brain teaser. And of course, a mix of the best music.

0: 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It's time for those birthday stars with Ian Wilson.
1: The birthday stars.
2: Yes, July the 21st, and a look at the birthdays this morning. Kay Starr, the US singer, born this day 1922. Norman Jewison, the Canadian film director, born this day 1926. Jonathan Miller, the English TV, film and theatre director, born this day 1934. And Cat Stevens, the English rock singer and songwriter, born this day 1948. And it was on this day back in 1798, the Battle of the Pyramids took place, in which Napoleon, soon after his invasion of Egypt, defeated an army of 60,000. 1897, London's Tate Gallery, built on the site of Millbank Prison, was opened. 1969, the lunar module Apollo 11 landed on the moon, and US astronauts Armstrong and Aldrin took their first exploratory walk. And 1990, on this day, more than 150,000 people attended The Wall, a large-scale concert staged by rock performers in East Berlin to celebrate the dismantling of the Berlin Wall. And that is the birthday stars for today, July the 21st.
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2: Update.
3: I'm Laura Scardarella with your update for Surrey. More than 50,000 children have lost access to free school meals over the school holiday. That's according to the charity Fair Share Sussex and Surrey, which saves good food from going to waste.
4: We estimate roughly about £200 it will cost a parent to feed a child in these extra gaps, because also lots of schools run breakfast clubs now that parents also rely on throughout the summer.
3: That's the chief executive, Dan Slatter, speaking there as he's put out an urgent appeal for financial donations to help more families in need. The leader of Surrey County Council says he expects Andy Burnham to turbocharge initiatives that could see the county get its own elected mayor. Yesterday, Mr. Burnham, who is the former mayor of Greater Manchester, became the UK's 59th Prime Minister and the 7th since 2016. Speaking at a recent meeting, the leader of Surrey, Tim Oliver, says he fully expects more changes.
5: I fully expect our incoming Prime Minister to turbocharge that devolution agenda, having seen firsthand the benefits, as he has done, of a mayoral system.
3: And the football commentator, Martin Tyler, who's one of Woking FC's most famous fans, will have a venue at Woking College named after him at a ceremony later. The Martin Tyler Performance Centre is a dedicated sports and education facility based on the campus. And that's your update for Surrey.
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It's getting very close to the end of the first hour of the show, but don't worry, there's still lots more to come. We'll be keeping you up to date with the latest news in a few minutes' time, and then a little later on, we'll have our breakfast brain teaser.

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0: From the Sky News Centre at 7, Andy Burnham's cut taxes on household electricity bills after making this promise in his first speech as Prime Minister yesterday.
1: I can do something to give people some breathing space now, some help with the cost of living.
0: VAT is being removed in England, Scotland and Wales from October. Because of EU rules, Northern Ireland will get comparable funding to offer the same support. We're told it'll knock around £45 off typical annual bills and is being funded by the scrapping of a digital ID scheme. Last night, we got details of Mr Burnham's new team, with John Healey named Chancellor. The Conservatives have criticised Angela Rayner's return as Housing Secretary. She left the same role in September after she was found to have broken the ministerial code over her tax affairs. In other news, a man's been charged with murdering former MP Anne Widdecombe. Joshua Kerry, who's 28 and from Rotherham, is due in court later. Andrew and Tristan Tate will fight extradition to the UK, with their lawyer claiming their arrest in Miami was politically motivated. The social media influencers have always denied allegations, including rape and sex trafficking. Newcastle fans have been paying tribute to Kevin Keegan following their former player and manager's death, aged 75.
2: He saved the club. We were going into the third division. We were going nowhere. We were going out of business. He saved the club. This wouldn't be here if it wasn't for him. That's why he's King Kev. That's why he's a legend.
3: He got promoted. He attracted the legs of Beardsley and modelling the team and made them better players. His impact on the club's just, you can't even measure it.
0: Keegan also enjoyed a trophy-laden spell at Liverpool, was named World Player of the Year twice and captained and managed England. He died following a battle with cancer. His family say he was a much-loved husband, father and grandfather. And you can now buy a ticket for Powerball in the UK. It gives people here the same chance to win the massive jackpots available in the US. That's the latest. I'm Faye Rowlands.
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A very good morning to you. You're listening to Breakfast with Katie Child on Radio Red Hill. We are now on hour two of the show, and we still have the birthday stars and our breakfast brain teaser on the way very shortly.

0: It's now time for the birthday stars. Here's Ian Wilson.
1: The birthday stars.
2: Yes, July the 21st, and a look at the birthdays this morning. Kay Starr, the US singer, born this day 1922. Norman Jewison, the Canadian film director, born this day 1926. Jonathan Miller, the English TV, film and theatre director, born this day 1934. And Cat Stevens, the English rock singer and songwriter, born this day 1948. And it was on this day back in 1798, the Battle of the Pyramids took place, in which Napoleon, soon after his invasion of Egypt, defeated an army of 60,000. 1897, London's Tate Gallery, built on the site of Millbank Prison, was opened. 1969, the lunar module Apollo 11 landed on the moon, and US astronauts Armstrong and Aldrin took their first exploratory walk. And 1990, on this day, more than 150,000 people attended The Wall, a large-scale concert staged by rock performers in East Berlin to celebrate the dismantling of the Berlin Wall. And that is the birthday stars for today, July the 21st. Ready.

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It's that time of the morning. Yes, it's time for our breakfast brain teaser. And here is your question for today. You cook the inside but throw the outside away. Then you eat the outside and throw the inside away. What is it? I'll play you some music while you think about that, and then I'll reveal the answer.

What did you make to this morning's brain teaser? Well, here is the question again. You cook the inside but throw the outside away, and then you eat the outside but throw the inside away. What is it? Well, the answer is a corn on the cob.

0: This is Breakfast with Katie Child on Radio Redhill. Now, do you like golden oldies? Well, if you do, then All Gold is the show for you. That's on Monday to Saturday from 5pm till 7pm, and then also on a Sunday from 5:30pm till 7pm as well. And that's All Gold with Nigel Gray.
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The news is just around the corner and we're getting very close to the end of hour two on Breakfast with Katie Child. But there is more for you to look forward to in the second half of the show.

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0: From the Sky News Centre at 8. The new Prime Minister is hoping to put more money in people's pockets with his first big policy announcement. VAT will be removed from household electricity bills in England, Wales and Scotland from October, funded by cancelling plans for digital ID cards. It's estimated the move will reduce the annual price cap by around £45. Andy Burnham takes charge of his first cabinet meeting later after confirming his top team, which includes Jonathan Reynolds as the business secretary.
1: Change to VAT on energy bills is funded for the rest of this year. After that, of course, it will be a decision for a budget in the usual fashion, but we can use the switch spend from not going ahead with digital ID to fund it.
0: Northern Ireland will get comparable funding. Elsewhere, a Russian warship carried out a live-fire weapons exercise off the English coast. The Ministry of Defence has confirmed the Royal Navy monitored it throughout and is continuing to track the vessel closely. It happened in international waters around 40 nautical miles south of Plymouth. A 28-year-old man's been charged with the murder of former MP Anne Widdecombe. Joshua Kerry from Rotherham is due in court. The US says it's carried out a 10th consecutive night of strikes on Iran, targeting military sites around the Strait of Hormuz. President Trump says Tehran has been hit very hard. And the footballing world continues to pay tribute this morning to Kevin Keegan after the news he's died at the age of 75. Newcastle United has described the double Ballon d'Or winner as one of the most iconic, influential and deeply loved figures in their history. Former club midfielder Lee Clark played under him.
2: That's the thing. It wasn't just the football club with Kevin. It was the city. You know, they say things like there's no one person bigger than a football club, and that's a right saying. But if ever that came close, that was Kevin Keegan with Newcastle United.
0: Official figures show the jobless rate in the UK remained unchanged in the 3 months to May at 4.9%. That's the latest. I'm Faye Rowe.
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You're listening to Radio Redhill, and it's just gone 8 o'clock here on Breakfast with Katie Child. Time sure flies when you're having fun. The birthday stars are on the way, but not before a little music.

0: And film director, born this day 1926. Jonathan Miller, the English TV, film and theatre director, born this day 1934. And Cat Stevens, the English rock singer and songwriter, born this day 1948. And it was on this day back in 1798, the Battle of the Pyramids took place, in which Napoleon, soon after his invasion of Egypt, defeated an army of 60,000. 1897, London's Tate Gallery, built on the site of Millbank Prison, was opened. 1969, the lunar module Apollo 11 landed on the moon, and US astronauts Armstrong and Aldrin took their first exploratory walk. And 1990, on this day, more than 150,000 people attended The Wall, a large-scale concert staged by rock performers in East Berlin to celebrate the dismantling of the Berlin Wall. And that is the birthday stars for today, July the 21st.
1: 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I'll bring you news from the West End and local theatres and play music from the best musicals, both old and new. 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
2: Update.
3: I'm Laura Scardarella with your update for Surrey. More than 50,000 children have lost access to free school meals over the school holiday. That's according to the charity Fair Share Sussex and Surrey, which saves good food from going to waste.
4: We estimate roughly about £200 it will cost a parent to feed a child in these extra gaps, because also lots of schools run breakfast clubs now that parents also rely on throughout the summer.
3: That's the chief executive, Dan Slatter, speaking there, as he's put out an urgent appeal for financial donations to help more families in need. The leader of Surrey County Council says he expects Andy Burnham to turbocharge initiatives that could see the county get its own elected mayor. Yesterday, Mr. Burnham, who is the former mayor of Greater Manchester, became the UK's 59th Prime Minister and the 7th since 2016. Speaking at a recent meeting, the leader of Surrey, Tim Oliver, says he fully expects more changes.
5: I fully expect our incoming Prime Minister to turbocharge that devolution agenda, having seen firsthand the benefits, as he has done, of a mayoral system.
3: And the football commentator Martin Tyler, who's one of Woking FC's most famous fans, will have a venue at Woking College named after him at a ceremony later. The Martin Tyler Performance Centre is a dedicated sports and education facility based on the campus. And that's your update for Surrey.
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0: I do hope you're enjoying the music I'm playing today. We thrive to bring you a mix of great music, but we also want to play the music you want to hear every evening from 8:30pm till 10pm, except on Sundays when it's 10am till 12. We have a request show which plays all of your favourite tunes. 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

0: This is Breakfast with Katie Child here on Radio Redhill. 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

It's Breakfast with Katie Child here on Radio Redhill, and I do hope I'm helping you wake up all energised for the day ahead. Let's have some more music before we catch the latest headlines at 9 o'clock.

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0: From the Sky News Centre at 9. Andy Burnham's announced a VAT cut on household electricity bills in Britain from October, but already an ally of Keir Starmer's questioning how it'll be paid for. The new Prime Minister pointed to the cancellation of the digital ID scheme, but Darren Jones says that programme was unfunded. Here's our Deputy Political Editor, Sam Coates.
1: What I was told by somebody who was in government until yesterday was that the digital ID programme didn't get actual spending allocations in either the spending review or the budget. It's very hard to prove these things because it's not in any public document.
0: Mr. Burnham's chairing his first cabinet meeting this lunchtime. John Healey takes over as Chancellor. In other news, a 28-year-old man's due in court later, charged with the murder of former Conservative Minister Anne Widdecombe. Her body was found at her home in Devon nearly a fortnight ago. Influencers Andrew and Tristan Tate have appeared in a US court to fight extradition to the UK. The brothers are facing 38 charges, which they deny, including rape and sex trafficking. But their lawyer says it's a stitch-up job. Official figures show the jobless rate in the UK remained unchanged in the 3 months to May at 4.9%. Wage growth in the private sector is sitting at 2.9% over 3 months. That's a six-year low. Newcastle fans are laying flowers outside St James Park for Kevin Keegan. He's died at the age of 75. He'd been fighting cancer. Speaking in 2013, Keegan says he always felt an emotional pull towards the black and white stripes.
2: My father was a Geordie. Without ever being to Newcastle, I felt this thing inside me, maybe in my genes almost, that was a pull. And every time I went up there to play, even with Liverpool, when I played against him in the cup final, it felt something really special.
0: Almost 2 million people took to the streets of Madrid last night to celebrate Spain's World Cup success. They beat Argentina 1-0 in the tournament final. That's the latest. I'm Faye Rowlands.
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It's Tuesday morning here on Radio Redhill, and we have your second breakfast brain teaser coming up very shortly. There's just one more hour of the show left, and I will be keeping you entertained with more of this.

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0: This is Breakfast with Katie Child on Radio Redhill, and you can listen in several different ways, online on 1431am or on your bedside units. We have our second Breakfast Brain Teaser coming up very shortly, along with some more music after this.
1: Take a theme. For example, countries, animals, or outer space, and choose around seven songs relating to that theme. Well, that's just what I've done on Theme for a Dream. Learn a few trivia facts about the artists and take on the occasional musical challenge. Yes, this is Chris Knott welcoming you to join me on Tuesday evenings at 8 o'clock for Theme for a Dream, the theme show with that little bit

going right. I didn't.

It's that time of the morning. Yes, it's time for our breakfast brain teaser. And today it's a what am I question. I am the beginning of the end, and I am in a bend. I am at the end of race, and the last in space. What am I? I'll play you some music and then I'll give you the answer.

How did you get on with today's brain teaser? Well, here's the question again. I am at the beginning of the end, and I am in a bend. I am at the end of the race and the last in space. What am I? I am the letter E. Well, that's enough brain teaser fun for now. Here is some more music.

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That's almost all we have time for today on Breakfast with Katie Child. The news is on the way shortly to keep you up to date with today's current affairs. I will be back tomorrow morning with some more of your favourite music, another testing brain teaser, and Ian Wilson will also tell you about tomorrow's birthday stars. But for now, here's some more music. See you in the morning.

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0: from the Sky News Centre at 10. Andy Burnham's announced tax cuts on household electricity bills in his first major policy announcement as Prime Minister. VAT will be scrapped in Britain from October, with comparable support for Northern Ireland, saving homes around £45 a year. It's to be paid for by cancelling plans for digital IDs, but an ally of Keir Starmer claims that scheme was unfunded. Here's Liberal Democrat leader Sir Ed Davey.
1: I don't think it's the best way to help people with the cost of living or energy bills, if I'm honest with you. I don't think it's very big, actually. We're going to have a lot of these little headline-grabbing policies without not clear costings. What we really need from the Prime Minister is a date for an early budget.
0: Meanwhile, UK government borrowing fell by a third in June to £16 billion. That was £7.9 billion lower than the same month last year and better than forecasters had expected. The figures offer some early relief to John Healey on his first day as Chancellor. In other news, a 28-year-old man has arrived in court charged with the murder of former Conservative Minister Anne Widdecombe. Her body was found at her home in Devon nearly a fortnight ago. Influencers Andrew and Tristan Tate have appeared in a US court to fight extradition to the UK. The brothers are facing 38 charges, which they deny, including rape and sex trafficking. But their lawyer says it's a stitch-up job. The boss of South American football, Alejandro Dominguez, says he wants to see the 2030 World Cup expanded to 64 teams.
2: World Cup doesn't belong to us, doesn't belong to FIFA, doesn't belong to UEFA, doesn't belong to Commonwealth, it belongs to the people. We have to give the opportunity to more countries.
0: The proposal for an expanded tournament was put forward last year. FIFA President Gianni Infantino claims the success of a 48-side World Cup this summer proves it could work. And Newcastle fans are laying flowers outside St James Park for Kevin Keegan. He's died at the age of 75. He'd been fighting cancer. That's the latest. I'm Faye Rowland.
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Right then, chalk off one day, we've made it to Tuesday. I'm Nick Hutchings and I'm here with you till one. There'll be local news at 10:30 and 12:30 and plenty of fine music like this.

0: I'm often asked when I walk around the wards, how can I request a piece of music? Well, there are a number of ways. We do have an email address you can email requests into. That's at studio@radioredhill.co.uk. studio@radioredhill.co.uk. When you fill that in, put what the piece of music is, who it's by, and who you'd like it requested for, and we'll try and get it into one of our request shows for you. We have a phone in the studio. If you'd like to ring us, you can ring us on 01737 488069. That's 01737 488069. You can leave a request there, and it's got an answer machine on it, so we can pick up any requests that, or anything that you've rung in if we're not in the studio. And also, don't forget, and when request collectors are visiting the wards, you can grab one of them, or they'll come up and ask you, and you can tell them what you'd like to hear, and we'll try and slot that into a request show for you. So there's a number of ways to request, and please do request pieces of music, because we love playing what you want to hear on Radio Red Hill.
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2: Update.
3: I'm Laura Scardarella with your update for Surrey. More than 50,000 children have lost access to free school meals over the school holiday. That's according to the charity Fair Share Sussex and Surrey, which saves good food from going to waste.
4: We estimate roughly about £200 it will cost a parent to feed a child in these extra gaps, because also lots of schools run breakfast clubs now that parents also rely on throughout the summer.
3: That's the chief executive, Dan Slatter, speaking there, as he's put out an urgent appeal for financial donations to help more families in need. The leader of Surrey County Council says he expects Andy Burnham to turbocharge initiatives that could see the county get its own elected mayor. Yesterday, Mr. Burnham, who is the former mayor of Greater Manchester, became the UK's 59th Prime Minister and the 7th since 2016. Speaking at a recent meeting, the leader of Surrey, Tim Oliver, says he fully expects more changes.
5: I fully expect our incoming Prime Minister to turbocharge that devolution agenda, having seen firsthand the benefits, as he has done, of a mayoral system.
3: And the football commentator, Martin Tyler, who's one of Woking FC's most famous fans, will have a venue at Woking College named after him at a ceremony later. The Martin Tyler Performance Centre is a dedicated sports and education facility based on the campus. And that's your update for Surrey.
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Well, good morning, everyone. It's July the 21st today, so let's have a first look at what happened on this day in history. Actually, before I do, I will mention that July the 21st is St. Victor's Day, and St. Victor is the patron saint invoked against foot problems. There you go. Well, let's see what happened on this day in history to start with. In 1798, then, Napoleon Bonaparte won the Battle of the Pyramids during his invasion of Egypt. Most interesting, that the Sphinx lost its nose in artillery fire. That's where that went. Also on this day, a bit later on, in 1873, Jesse James and his Wild West gang carried out their first train robbery. They struck the Rock Island Express, netting $3,000.

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We are rapidly approaching 11 o'clock, which means one thing. The news is on its way. I'll be back with you shortly after 11, taking you through to lunch at 1.

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0: From the Sky News Centre at 11, Andy Burnham's first major policy as Prime Minister has run into a funding row. From October, VAT scrapped on electricity bills in Britain with comparable support in Northern Ireland, saving the average home around £45 a year. The government says it'll be paid for by scrapping Sir Keir Starmer's digital ID scheme. But ex-Minister Darren Jones says that was never properly funded. Reform's Lee Anderson thinks other policy changes could help.
1: We've got some of the most expensive energy prices in the world whilst we refuse to frack. We refuse to get extra gas and oil out of the North Sea. While we're doing that, we will never reindustrialise some of these great regions in our country.
0: A coroner says the precise medical cause of Anne Widdecombe's death is yet to be established. An inquest into her death opened and was adjourned this morning until the end of criminal proceedings. A Russian warship has conducted a live-fire military exercise around 40 nautical miles off the British coast. The vessel, which was shadowed by a Royal Navy ship, carried out the manoeuvre south of Plymouth on Monday. Private sector wage growth has fallen below 3% for the first time since 2020. Official figures suggest it grew by 2.9% in the 3 months to May, compared to 5.5% in the public sector. New research has found women who suffer from PMOS face four times higher risk of developing heart disease. Scientists in the US analysed data from over 400,000 patients with the condition, which affects one in eight women. Campaigner Caroline Andrews is from the charity Verity.
2: It's a really, really positive step forward, particularly something of this size, and we really do welcome it. And it's, whilst it's alarming information that's coming out, it's information that needs to be known about.
0: Nearly 2 million people took to the streets of Madrid last night to celebrate Spain's success in the World Cup. The team beat Argentina 1-0 in Sunday's final. The country's captain, Rodri, lifted the trophy in front of huge crowds. That's the latest.
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0: Well, I've mentioned how to make a request, but when are these requests played? Well, we have request shows every day of the week, Monday to Saturday, inclusive. It's from 8:30 until 10:00 in the evening. And then on a Sunday, we don't have it in the evening, we have it in the morning instead, from 10 till 12. So that's your slots for requests. When you make a request, we'll try and fit it into the next available show for you. But obviously, if you're making a request and you know when you're going to be available and available to listen, why not let us know at the time which request show you'd like to hear it. 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And then we'll try and slot it in there for you. 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So there you go. 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
0: 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I'm here with you till 1 o'clock today. And now it's over to Dave King for his classical spot.
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1: It's time for today's classical spot here on the programme. This is Handel's Arrival of the Queen of Sheba.

0: Welcome back. You're listening to Nick Hutchings here on Radio Red Hill. It's July the 21st today. Let's have another look at what happened on this day in history. I'm going to start in 1904 this time, when Luigi Rignoli became the first man in the world to exceed 100 miles an hour in a motor car when he clocked up 103.56 miles per hour in Ostend. Also on this day in 1969, here's a good one, at 3:56 British Standard Time, Neil Armstrong became the first man to walk on the surface of the moon. As he stepped off the last rung of the ladder, he uttered the immortal words, "One small step for man, one giant leap for mankind." Wonderful.
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0: from the Sky News Centre at midday. Andy Burnham's announced a VAT cut on household electricity bills in Great Britain from October, with equivalent support in Northern Ireland. But an ally of Sir Keir Starmer's, claiming the digital ID scheme, which we're told will help pay for it, was unfunded. The cost of living was one of the Prime Minister's early promises, as was ending homelessness, which we asked some of Manchester's rough sleepers about.
1: There's plenty of people that are just one or two steps away from that place. It's not an easy job that can be done straight away, but the initial signs are looking very good.
2: A lot of these people that are on the streets could then be contributing to society.
3: I'm a UK citizen and I should have my own gaff.
0: Meanwhile, the PM is about a half hour away from holding his first cabinet meeting. Two former ministers who resigned from Sir Keir Starmer's top team in recent weeks return. John Healy as Chancellor and Wes Streeting who'll head up defence. And Widdecombe's cause of death is yet to be established. An inquest was opened and quickly adjourned earlier. A man's due in court charged with the former MP's murder. Thames Water is bringing in a hosepipe ban from Thursday, affecting around 10 million customers. The supplier blames the record hot weather. A Russian warship has carried out an exercise involving weapons fire 46 miles off the coast of Plymouth. The Ministry of Defence says the Royal Navy monitored it throughout and is continuing to track the vessel's activity. Our security and defence editor Deborah Haynes has more.
4: A defence source said to me it is highly unusual for a Russian warship to conduct a live fire exercise so close to UK waters. Was it a coincidence or was it a message to the new Burnham administration from Russia that the threat is real?
0: Wage growth in the private sector has fallen below 3% for the first time since 2020. It means pay increases for the vast majority are only just above inflation. That's the latest. I'm Faye Rowlands.
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Well, thank you very much to the news team there. It's now just gone 12 o'clock. I'm Nick Hutchings. Welcome back to the show. I'll be with you till 1 this afternoon. I'll be playing you many more pieces of music like this one.

0: Welcome back, listening to Nick Hutchings here on Radio Red Hill, here from 10 o'clock till 1 o'clock this afternoon. Hope you're enjoying the show so far. 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
2: Update.
3: I'm Laura Scardarella with your update for Surrey. The government says the average household energy bill will fall by £45 in October after Andy Burnham scrapped VAT on electricity. The new Prime Minister says it will give breathing space to people struggling with the cost of living. The leader of the Liberal Democrats and MP for Kingston and Surbiton, Sir Ed Davey, wasn't convinced the removal of VAT on electricity was the best way to help people.
4: At least it's something, isn't it? People are struggling with the cost of living and there is an emergency out there. We have an alternative way of doing it, which would give people at least double the savings that this proposal would. But I think it backs our case for a budget as soon as possible.
3: A charity in Surrey has put out an urgent appeal for financial donations as it looks to support more families with meals over summer.
5: We are really keen for people to help us. If you are able to give £1, we're able to turn that into 4 meals. So we are really committed to making this available for as many people as possible.
3: Dan Slatter is the chief executive of Fair Share Sussex and Surrey, which saves good food from going to waste. According to the charity, more than 50,000 children have lost access to free school meals over the school holiday. It's asking people for donations so they can provide food for those families. And one of Woking Football Club's most famous fans, Martin Tyler, said he's honoured to now have a venue named after him. The commentator will unveil the Martin Tyler Performance Centre tonight at Woking College. It's a dedicated sports and education facility located on campus. Martin says the site is a pathway for young footballers.
6: The club wanted to do it. I feel very honoured and very flattered that they've chosen me as, if you like, the name of a centre which is going to benefit the community. It is the centre point for the top local young footballers who are trying to get into Woking's first team. It's a pathway.
3: And that's your update for Surrey.
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0: Welcome back. I'm Nick Hutchings with you till 1 o'clock today. It's our final look back at what happened on this day in history. July the 21st is the date, and 1981 is where we're starting, when the Eddystone Lighthouse was put out of action for the first time in its history, when its three-man crew vacated. They were replaced a year later by an automated system. Also on this day in 2007, the final book of the Harry Potter series was published. Harry Potter and the Deathly Hallows instantly sold out. Massively popular, those. But there we go. Two more things happened on this day in history, and if you enjoyed hearing those, listen to me every day I'm on, and I'll do it for that day.
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Well, that's about it for this afternoon. It's nearly 1 o'clock on Tuesday, and it's time nearly to go across for the news. Thank you for listening today. Hope you've enjoyed everything. I'll be back tomorrow morning at 10 o'clock, but I'll sign off for now. So from me, Nick Hutchings, goodbye, get well soon, and please keep listening to Radio Red Hill.

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0: from the Sky News Centre at 1. Andy Burnham's announced tax cuts on household electricity bills in his first major policy announcement as Prime Minister. His first cabinet meeting's underway. VAT will be scrapped in Britain from October, with comparable support for Northern Ireland, saving homes around £45 a year. It's to be funded by cancelling plans for digital IDs, but an ally of Sir Keir Starmer claims that scheme was unfunded. Here's Liberal Democrat leader Sir Ed Davey.
1: I don't think it's the best way to help people with the cost of living or energy bills, if I'm honest with you. I don't think it's very big, actually. We're going to have a lot of these little headline-grabbing policies without not clear costings. What we really need from the Prime Minister is a date for an early budget.
0: Three teenagers have been handed life sentences for murdering a 16-year-old boy in a fatal stabbing on a Scottish beach. Apprentice painter and decorator Caden Moy was attacked at Irvine Beach in North Ayrshire in May last year. 19-year-old Jay Stewart and Cole Turley, who's 18, will serve at least 16 years in detention. A 15-year-old boy who can't be named was sentenced to 14 years. Caden's father, Paul Moy, spoke outside Glasgow's High Court.
2: While today's outcome brings a measure of justice, it does not bring peace. It does not bring our son back. Caden was more than a name in the courtroom or a headline in the news. He was our son. He was loved beyond words and had his whole life ahead of him.
0: A man's due in court charged with the murder of Anne Widdecombe this afternoon. An inquest's heard her cause of death is yet to be established. More than 10 million Thames Water customers are facing a hosepipe ban from Thursday. High demand's being blamed. Wage growth in the private sector is sitting at 2.9% over 3 months. That's a six-year low. The public sector saw wages going up by 5.5%. And a letter written by a passenger on the Titanic is expected to sell for up to £35,000 at auction. Henry Price Hodges had written to a friend about his time on board. That's the latest. I'm Faye Rowland.
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0: From the Sky News Centre at 2, Andy Burnham's told his cabinet they need to be a cost-of-living government at the first meeting of his top team. The new Prime Minister's urged them to give people a sense that help is coming. He's already announced a cut in VAT on electricity bills, saving a typical household around £45 in England, Scotland and Wales. Reform's Lee Anderson thinks other policy changes could help.
1: We've got some of the most expensive energy prices in the world, whilst we refuse to frack. We refuse to get extra gas and oil out of the North Sea. While we're doing that, we will never reindustrialise some of these great regions in our country.
0: Three teenagers have been jailed for at least 36 years between them after murdering a 16-year-old in North Ayrshire. Caden Moy's killers appeared to congratulate each other on CCTV after stabbing him to death on Irvine Beach last May. An inquest has heard the cause of Anne Widdicombe's death is still yet to be established. A man's due in court shortly accused of the former politician's murder. Thames Water's 10 million customers have been told they'll be banned from using hose pipes from Thursday. It says restrictions are necessary to keep taps flowing. Tributes continue to pour in for former England player and boss Kevin Keegan. He's died aged 75 following a battle with cancer. Newcastle say he was more than a legendary football and manager. The club's CEO David Hopkinson says he'll never be forgotten at St James's Park.
2: In the hearts and the minds of everybody he touched, Kev's impact on this club, on this community, undeniable. You know, we're in the process now of thinking through, like, look, there's clearly a demand for some physical representation of what that is. We're not ready to make that decision today. We're mourning, but more to come.
0: And a monkey's been found on a bus in London. The female common marmoset, who's since been nicknamed Oyster, was discovered in an abandoned laundry bag in Kensal Rise. That's the latest. I'm Fader Silver.
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And a very good afternoon to you. Welcome along to Wilson's Wireless World for a Tuesday afternoon. I'm Ian Wilson, with you right through until 5 o'clock. In the programme this afternoon, we'll have the local news update at 2:30 and 4:30, and we'll also have Dave King coming in around about 3:15 with his classical music spot. That's Tuesday afternoon here on Radio Red Hill with me, Ian.

0: Ian Wilson with you here on Radio Red Hill, and at 3:15 this afternoon, Dave King will be coming into the Radio Red Hill studio with his classical spot, playing a favourite and popular piece of classical music on the radio this afternoon. Dave King's classical spot around about 3:15. We're back in a moment, right after this.
1: Do you know the story about ABBA? How did the Beatles get together? And what is Cliff Richard's real name? I'm Tess Lucy, and each week I'll tell you the story of a well-known pop group or artist with words and music. 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What was their childhood like? And how many number one hits did they achieve during their musical career? 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
5: I'm Laura Scardarella with your update for Surrey. The government says the average household energy bill will fall by £45 in October after Andy Burnham scrapped VAT on electricity. The new Prime Minister says it will give breathing space to people struggling with the cost of living. The leader of the Liberal Democrats and MP for Kingston and Surbiton, Sir Ed Davey, wasn't convinced the removal of VAT on electricity was the best way to help people.
6: At least it's something, isn't it? People are struggling with the cost of living and there is an emergency out there. We have an alternative way of doing it, which would give people at least double the savings that this proposal would. But I think it backs our case for a budget as soon as possible.
5: A charity in Surrey has put out an urgent appeal for financial donations as it looks to support more families with meals over summer.
7: We are really keen for people to help us. If you are able to give £1, we're able to turn that into 4 meals. So we are really committed to making this available for as many people as possible.
5: Dan Slatter is the chief executive of Fair Share Sussex and Surrey, which saves good food from going to waste. According to the charity, more than 50,000 children have lost access to free school meals over the school holiday. It's asking people for donations so they can provide food for those families. And one of Woking Football Club's most famous fans, Martin Tyler, said he's honoured to now have a venue named after him. The commentator will unveil the Martin Tyler Performance Centre tonight at Woking College. It's a dedicated sports and education facility located on campus. Martin says the site is a pathway for young footballers.
8: The club wanted to do it. I feel very honoured and very flattered that they've chosen me as, if you like, the name of a centre which is going to benefit the community. It is the centre point for the top local young footballers who are trying to get into Woking's first team. It's a pathway.
5: And that's your update for Surrey.
0: Ian Wilson on Radio Red Hill.

Radio Red Hill on a Tuesday afternoon with Ian Wilson. And at 7 o'clock this evening, Gary McCulloch will be here with his programme, What Was the Year? Whereas Gary gives you musical and factual clues as to what year he is in this week. Gary McCulloch's What Was the Year kicks off at 7 o'clock this evening. You can also hear it repeated tonight at 11, or you can catch up via our Listen Again function on our website, radioredhill.uk. What Was the Year? With Gary, later today.

0: Wilson's Wireless World in the afternoon. Kim New Company through until 5 o'clock, and we're right back after this break.
1: Hello, I'm Nick Hutchings. Why not join me between 10 and 1, Monday to Saturday, for a mixture of music and fun? I'll have the tunes you want to hear interspersed with facts from this day in history. I'll also have the local news so you can keep up with what's happening. That's 10 to 1, Monday to Saturday. You know, that bit between breakfast and lunch. I look forward to your company.

Tuesday afternoon at the Wireless Workshop, and we have the 3 o'clock news on its way, telling you what's going on around the world. And then around about 3:15 in the next hour of the programme, Dave King will be coming in with his classical music spot. But that 3 o'clock news is on its way very shortly at the top of the hour.

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0: From the Sky News Centre at 3, Andy Burnham's promise to lead a cost-of-living government as he chaired a meeting of his cabinet for the first time. The new Prime Minister's urged his colleagues to take a one-team approach and reminded them life is hard out there.
1: We need to every day think, well, what can we do just to take that little bit of pressure off people's shoulders, just to give them that little extra sense that help is coming.
0: He's already announced an £850 million tax cut on electricity bills, but Darren Jones, who was sacked from the cabinet yesterday, says the policy's unfunded. A court's heard Anne Widdecombe was hit on the head with a hammer 21 times. 28-year-old suspect Joshua Kerries appeared before magistrates charged with her murder and is due again at the Old Bailey later. Her death in Devon's provisionally being put down to blunt force injuries to the head. Our reporter Barnaby Papadopoulos is at Westminster Magistrates.
2: These hearings at Magistrates Courts are generally very, very quick, and so is this one. We weren't in court for, I think, much more than about 10 minutes. He stood to answer three questions. He confirmed his name, his age, and his address.
0: Three teenagers have been handed life sentences for murdering a 16-year-old boy in a stabbing on a North Ayrshire beach. Apprentice painter Caden Moy was attacked in Irvine last May. More than 10 million Thames Water customers are facing a hose pipe ban from Thursday. The suppliers blaming high demand due to the record hot weather. Wage growth in the private sector has fallen below 3% for the first time since 2020. It means pay increases for the vast majority are only just above inflation. And an Australian woman's given birth to identical quadruplets in a 1 in 15 million chance occurrence. The four baby girls were conceived naturally from a single embryo and delivered at a hospital in Brisbane. That's the latest. I'm Faye De Silva.
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Radio Red Hill in the afternoon with Ian Wilson. And in around about 10 minutes' time, Dave King will be here with his classical music spot for this afternoon. Dave chooses his favourite piece of classical music for us every weekday afternoon here on the programme. And that'll be coming up very shortly.

0: Radio Red Hill on a Tuesday afternoon, and at 8 o'clock this evening, Chris Knott will be here with Theme for a Dream. And in that programme, Chris finds a link between, well, probably about five or six records, and that's the theme throughout the programme. So Chris Knott's Theme for a Dream tonight at 8, also repeated at midnight for those who can't sleep, and also available on our website radioredhill.uk shortly after the broadcast this evening. Chris Knott's Theme for a Dream tonight at 8.
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That was Eine kleine Nachtmusik by Mozart. 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

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And if you ever wonder what programmes are coming up here on Radio Red Hill, there's a couple of ways you can find out. 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

We're going to have the 4 o'clock news here on Radio Red Hill at the top of the hour. And then after four, at around about half past, we'll have the local news update from the Red Hill News Centre to find out what's happening in the local area. And we'll also have all your favourite music for the last hour of the show. That's all coming up between four and five here on Wilson's Wireless World.

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0: From the Sky News Centre at 4, Andy Burnham insists his Labour Party will show how it's going to pay for policies. The new Prime Minister's chaired his first cabinet meeting in the job, promising to lead a cost-of-living government. He's told his top team it must be prepared to make difficult decisions. His new Chancellor, John Healey's addressed Treasury staff for the first time since his appointment.
1: I'm still burning with a passion about this institution as a force for stability, for security, for growth, a force for a successful Britain.
0: A court's been told Anne Widdecombe died after being hit 21 times on the head with a hammer. A man's appeared before magistrates charged with the former politician's murder. A dad says his 16-year-old son's murders left his family devastated forever as three teenagers are jailed. Caden Moy was stabbed to death on Irvine Beach in North Ayrshire last May. 19-year-old Jay Stewart, Cole Turley, who's 18, and a 15-year-old who can't be named have been ordered to serve at least 46 years between them. Judge Lord Scott says the trio planned the attack.
2: The three of you travelled to Irvine armed and intent on reprisal for some slight hurt caused to someone associated with your group. Two of you took weapons. Caden Moy's death was pointless and unnecessary.
0: The new Defence Secretary Wes Streeting says it was performative for a Russian warship to fire its weapons off the British coast. A live fire exercise took place less than 50 miles off Plymouth yesterday. The UK's unemployment rate didn't change in the 3 months to May. That's despite economists expecting it to tick up slightly from 4.9%. And fire crews have left Arthur's Seat after putting out flames there. They've been battling a grass fire on the hill above Edinburgh since Sunday. That's the latest. I'm Faye De Silva.
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End of the final hour of the show for this Tuesday afternoon here on Radio Red Hill, Wilson's Wireless World for a Tuesday. And we'll have the local news update at around about 4:30. But also lots of your favourite music.

0: Radio Red Hill in the afternoon with Ian Wilson. And one of the questions we're often asked here at Radio Red Hill is, how much does the parking cost here at East Surrey Hospital? Well, I can tell you that 0 to 2 hours is £5, 2 to 3 hours is £6, 3 to 6 hours is £7, and the charges increase after that. And one of the simplest ways to pay, if you have a contactless credit card. Simply drive to the exit barrier and use your contactless credit card on the reader and the barrier will open. So there we are, that's a little bit of information about parking here at the East Surrey Hospital.
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3: I'm Laura Scardarella with your update for Surrey. The government says the average household energy bill will fall by £45 in October after Andy Burnham scrapped VAT on electricity. The new Prime Minister says it will give breathing space to people struggling with the cost of living. The leader of the Liberal Democrats and MP for Kingston and Surbiton, Sir Ed Davey, wasn't convinced the removal of VAT on electricity was the best way to help people.
4: At least it's something, isn't it? People are struggling with the cost of living and there is an emergency out there. We have an alternative way of doing it, which would give people at least double the savings that this proposal would. But I think it backs our case for a budget as soon as possible.
3: A charity in Surrey has put out an urgent appeal for financial donations as it looks to support more families with meals over summer.
5: We are really keen for people to help us. If you are able to give £1, we're able to turn that into 4 meals. So we are really committed to making this available for as many people as possible.
3: Dan Slatter is the chief executive of Fair Share Sussex and Surrey, which saves good food from going to waste. According to the charity, more than 50,000 children have lost access to free school meals over the school holiday. It's asking people for donations so they can provide food for those families. And one of Woking Football Club's most famous fans, Martin Tyler, said he's honoured to now have a venue named after him. The commentator will unveil the Martin Tyler Performance Centre tonight at Woking College. It's a dedicated sports and education facility located on campus. Martin says the site is a pathway for young footballers.
6: The club wanted to do it. I feel very honoured and very flattered that they've chosen me as, if you like, the name of a centre which is going to benefit the community. It is the centre point for the top local young footballers who are trying to get into Woking's first team. It's a pathway.
3: And that's your update for Surrey.
7: Ian Wilson on Radio Red Hill.

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It'll be time for your requests, your chance to hear your favourite piece of music on the radio this evening. 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That's 01737 488 069. Or you could ask your nursing staff to phone it through on your behalf. They're very often happy to do that if they're not too busy. So whatever your piece of music, whether it be ABBA, The Beatles, Rachmaninoff, whatever you like, it's your request tonight at 8:30. 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

0: Through until 5 here on Radio Red Hill, it's Ian Wilson here at Wilson's Wireless World, and we're taking a short break, and we're right back after this.
1: Take a theme. For example, countries, animals, or outer space, and choose around 7 songs relating to that theme. Well, that's just what I've done on Theme for a Dream. Learn a few trivia facts about the artists and take on the occasional musical challenge. Yes, this is Chris Knott welcoming you to join me on Tuesday evenings at 8 o'clock for Theme for a Dream, the theme show with that little bit.

And that just about wraps it up for a Tuesday. After the 5 o'clock news, Nigel Gray will be here with tonight's All Gold, classics from the 60s and the 70s. And I should be opening up the Wednesday Wireless Workshop for Wilson's Wireless World tomorrow afternoon from 2. Until then, it's a very good afternoon to you.

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0: From the Sky News Centre at 5. Andy Burnham's promise to lead a cost-of-living government as he chaired a meeting of his cabinet for the first time. The new Prime Minister's urged his colleagues to take a one-team approach and reminded them life is hard out there.
1: We need to every day think, well, what can we do just to take that little bit of pressure off people's shoulders, just to give them that little extra sense that help is coming.
0: He's already announced an £850 million tax cut on electricity bills, but Darren Jones, who was sacked from the cabinet yesterday, says the policy's unfunded. A court's heard Anne Widdecombe was hit on the head 21 times before being found dead at her home on Dartmoor 2 weeks ago. 28-year-old Joshua Kerry has been charged with her murder and remanded into custody. He'll go on trial next June. A judge has handed life sentences to three teenagers over what he called the pointless and unnecessary murder of a 16-year-old boy. Caden Moy was stabbed to death on Irvine Beach in North Ayrshire last May. 19-year-old Jay Stewart, Cole Turley, who's 18, and a 15-year-old who can't be named will serve at least 46 years between them. Caden's father, Paul Moy, spoke outside court.
2: The choices made that day have devastated our family forever. We hope today's sentence sends a clear message that violence has a devastating and irreversible consequences. One moment of violence has destroyed so many lives.
0: New Defence Secretary Wes Streeting says the government will stand up to Russia after a warship fired weapons in UK waters. He says yesterday's exercise was irresponsible. Thames Water's 10 million customers have been told they'll be banned from using hose pipes from Thursday. It says restrictions are necessary to keep taps flowing. And former FIFA president Sepp Blatter says the World Cup's lost credibility. He's the latest figure to call for current president Gianni Infantino to step down. That's the latest. I'm Faye De Silver.

You broke my heart, 'cause I couldn't dance. You didn't even want me around. But now I'm back to let you know that I can really shake 'em down.

0: 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See if you can guess which year he's featuring tonight. Then don't forget at 8:30pm we've got your Tuesday requests, all the music you've chosen until 10. Tunes at 10 are at 10 o'clock, then at 11 o'clock, the repeat zone. Another chance to hear the evening's programmes all over again. 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

All you gotta do, honey, is kinda stand in one spot. Wiggle around just a little bit. And that's when you got some. Yeah. Now let's go one time. Hey!

0: 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I'm Nigel Gray, and we'll have the Golden Fact File coming up for you straight after the break.
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0: All Gold Golden Fat File now takes a look at the American vocal group The Mamas and the Papas. They were formed in 1965 when folk singer John Phillips and wife Michelle came together with Cass Elliott and Denny Doherty, former members of New York band The Mugwumps. Their first single was California Dreaming, a flower power cut almost as evocative as Scott McKenzie's San Francisco Be Sure to Wear Flowers in Your Hair, which John Phillips also composed. Despite further successes, such as Monday Monday and Dedicated to the One I Love, the group's existence was short-lived. John and Michelle Phillips' relationship began to hit the rocks in 1966, and 2 years later, the group finally split up. Mama Cass then had some solo success with songs like Dream a Little Dream of Me. John Phillips also had further songwriting hits, including Kokomo for the Beach Boys. But it's the Mamas and the Papas from their 1960s heyday that we remember here on All Gold from Radio Red Hill.
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0: From the Sky News Centre at 6, a court heard Anne Widdecombe was killed in a planned and targeted attack at her Dartmoor bungalow. 28-year-old suspect Joshua Kerry's been remanded in custody, accused of her murder. He'll have to wait almost a year if the case goes to trial. That's been set for next June. The Conservative minister-turned-reform spokeswoman was found by her gardener. Our reporter Amelia Harper's at the Old Bailey.
1: Prosecutors allege that Anne Widdecombe was hit over the head 21 times with a hammer while she was in her home eating lunch at her home in Devon.
0: Andy Burnham's promising a cost-of-living government in his first full day as Prime Minister. He's told his top team their mission is to take pressure off people's shoulders and give the sense that help is coming. The PM's already announced a VAT cut in electricity bills for households in England, Scotland and Wales. Richard Newdegg from comparison site Uswitch isn't sure it will revolutionise anyone's finances.
2: Big structural decisions need to be made to make sure that the households really feel it across their budgets as a whole. But I think it has to be welcomed because energy bills are tough for people and the winter ahead, particularly given those upward pressures on wholesale pricing.
0: A dad says his 16-year-old son's murder in North Ayrshire has left his family devastated forever. Three teenagers have been jailed over Caden Moy's death on Irvine Beach last May. Protesters have clashed with police in Bologna following the death of a Moroccan man. Social media footage shows officers trying to restrain and handcuff Abderrahim Fakir while face down. Wage growth in the private sector has fallen below 3% for the first time since 2020. It means pay increases for the vast majority are only just above inflation. And a monkey's been found abandoned in a laundry bag on a London bus. The female common marmoset was discovered on a number 302 in Kensal Rise. That's the latest. I'm Faye.

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0: It's time now on All Gold from Radio Red Hill for the Golden Fact File, this time looking at Stevie Wonder. A child prodigy, he became one of the most creative and loved musical performers of the late 20th century. He signed with Motown's Tamla label at the age of 11, having been blind since shortly after birth. Among his works are singles such as Superstition, Sir Duke, You Are the Sunshine of My Life, and I Just Called to Say I Love You, and albums such as Talking Book, Inner Visions, and Songs in the Key of Life. He has recorded more than 30 US top 10 hits and received 22 Grammy Awards, the most ever awarded to a male solo artist. And he has sold over 100 million albums and singles, making him one of the top 60 best-selling musical artists of all time. Time now on All Gold for Stevie Wonder.

Well, time's almost up for this evening's edition of All Gold from Radio Redhill. Just time for a couple more golden oldies before the news at 7 o'clock. After the news, we'll have What Was the Year? Gary McCulloch will be posing the question in words and music. So listen out for Gary after the news. From me, Nigel Gray, though, it's a very good evening to you.

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0: From the Sky News Centre at 7, a court's heard Anne Widdecombe died after being hit on the head 21 times with a hammer. The former Conservative minister was eating lunch at her home on Dartmoor when she was attacked earlier this month. Her body was found by her gardener the following day. A suspect, 28-year-old Joshua Kerry from Rotherham, has been remanded in custody. Our reporter Amelia Harper's at the Old Bailey.
1: They called it a planned and targeted attack. Those are the words of the prosecution. And initial investigations appear that Anne Widdecombe died of a blunt force trauma injury to the head.
0: Andy Burnham insists his Labour Party will show how it's going to pay for policies. The new Prime Minister's chaired his first cabinet meeting in the job, promising to lead a cost-of-living government. He's told his top team it must be prepared to make difficult decisions. His new Chancellor, John Healey's addressed Treasury staff for the first time since his appointment.
2: I'm still burning with a passion about this institution as a force for stability, for security, for growth, a force for a successful Britain.
0: Meanwhile, new Defence Secretary Wes Streeting's accused Russia of being irresponsible. Yesterday, a Russian warship fired live weapons during an exercise not far off the coast of Plymouth. After 3 days battling flames on Arthur's Seat, fire crews say they're finally extinguished. A grass fire broke out on the slopes of the Edinburgh landmark on Sunday. Thames Water is bringing in a hosepipe ban from Thursday. The supplier blames the recent hot weather. And former England captain Ben Stokes has hit a century in his first match since retiring from international cricket. He led Durham to a 5-wicket win against Derbyshire in their opening match of this year's One Day Cup. That's the latest. I'm Faye De Silva.
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4: And now, ladies and gentlemen, it's Gary McCulloch.

There you go. Come on, man. Come on, everybody. Even it's Gary McCulloch here on Radio Red Hill, 1431 on those bedside units and across the world on the internet. It is What Was the Year? Good evening. Hope you're feeling well. We've got loads of music and we've got some headlines coming up as well for you this evening, as well as The Forgotten Love, a love song that's not played on the radio very often, but in my humble opinion, it really should be. But it's my show, so you can argue with me all you like. It's down to me.

That was Marty Wild and A Teenager in Love. Well, as you can tell, it's not one of the more modern years, is it? No, but it's nice to hear some of these tracks. It really is. Okay, the world population in this particular year was 2.997 billion. Did you hear that? 2.997 billion in this particular year. President of Cuba resigned. President Batista resigns and flees. That was on January 1st of this year. And Fidel Castro assumes power on February the 16th. Okay, does that help you at all? What do you mean, no? We had Tibet's Dalai Lama escaping to India. That was on March 31st of this particular year. And Soviet Premier Nikita Khrushchev tours United States, meeting with Eisenhower at Camp David in this particular year. And finally, in this particular section, Britain recognises the independence of Cyprus. How do they do that? You go, hello there. Now, you must be Cyprus. Yes, I haven't seen you for ages.

my life. Every moment spent with you makes me more content with you. Just

Shirley Bassey, that core. They did make them short, didn't they, in that particular year? Shirley Bassey, As I Love You. Because you know I do, here on Radio Red Hill. I'm Gary McCulloch. Good evening to you. I hope you're having a good evening. Well, as good as you can do when you're in the hospital anyway. It was the year that Alaska on January the 3rd and Hawaii on August the 21st became the 49th and 50th states of the USA. Ah, see, that's a trivia question for you, isn't it? You see, if ever you want to impress people, that's the way to do it. So that was, just to repeat that for you, Alaska, January 3rd, Hawaii, August 21st. We also had the St. Lawrence Seaway opening, allowing ocean ships to reach the Midwest. That was on April 25th of this particular year. Now, earlier on, we talked about President of the US. So President of the United States was Dwight D. Eisenhower, and the Vice President was Richard M. Nixon. Does that help you at all? Would you mean no? Well, I'm sorry, but that's the best you're going to get for a while. Now we're going to have the platters and smoke gets in your eyes.

They were being a bit naughty there. They're not supposed to fade out. I wanted them just to finish. That was the Everly Brothers, of course, and Problems. Well, the major problem we've got at the moment is, well, I'm on the air, so sorry about that. But you're listening to Radio Red Hill with me, Gary McCulloch. It is What Was the Year on this Tuesday evening. As I said earlier, if you know what the year is, there are no prizes, unfortunately. It is just for a bit of fun. But if you want to play along, then you can either sit there being a smarty pants, or you can give us a call. Just give us a call on hospital extension number 6290. Or alternatively, if you're technically enabled, then what you can do is give us an email. 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Click on Listen Live, because you see there'll be Listen Live scrolling along the middle. The legend will be scrolling along the middle there. If it's not on the middle, then you can go on the left-hand side, click on Listen Live, and magical things will happen. Believe me, they will. Well, unless, of course, I'm on the air, in which case it all goes to pot. But never mind, let's not worry about that at the moment. What was going on in sports in this particular year? Okay, sports. So it was not a World Cup year. Okay, just so everyone knows, it was not a World Cup year. It was not an Olympic year either. But at Wimbledon, the women's singles final, Maria Bueno defeated Dee Hard 6-4, 6-3. And in the men's singles final, Alex Olmedo, I think it is, defeated Ron Laver 6-4, 6-3, 6-4. So, does that help you? Do you know what the year is? Have you got any clue at all? I know I haven't. And you know what? Something else I've just realised I haven't got a clue about is what's coming next. Only joking. It's this.

0: There you go. That was Petit Fleur, Chris Barber's jazz band. And before then, we had Connie Francis, David Rose and his orchestra, and My Happiness. Well, in case you hadn't guessed, time for us to slow things down a bit, I think.
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0: Well, around about this time, every Tuesday evening, we have a forgotten love. A love song that's not played on the radio very often, but in my humble opinion, it really should be. This evening is no exception. It's by, well, it's not by a modern group. I mean, it's more modern than obviously some of the groups that we're playing at the moment, but they're not around now, unfortunately. They're still doing their musical bits, but the band itself doesn't exist. As far as I'm aware, great track coming up now from Dire Straits.

0: love that track. Every last little note there. Your latest trick, Dire Straits there, and that's coming from Brothers in Arms, the CD there. One of their, well, it's their biggest selling, isn't it? Probably the biggest one of the 80s, I think it was, wasn't it? But that was my favourite track there. That was our Forgotten Love this evening. There'll be another one around about 7.30. I say around about 7.30 because some weeks, like this week, we play it a little bit earlier. Other times, well, we'll play it a little bit later, you know. It's production. That's what we said. We just literally throw it in when we want. So there'll be another Forgotten Love around about the same time, 7.30, next Tuesday evening. Okay, now it's time for us to speed things up now.
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Elvis Presley and the Jordanaires. A fool such as I. They can say it so much better than I can, can't they? Okay, it was the year that the National Academy of Recording Arts and Sciences sponsors the first Grammy Awards ceremony for music recorded the previous year. I'm not going to tell you what the year was, of course. It was also the year Frank Sinatra wins his first Grammy Award. Well, that's not surprising, is it really? Best album for Come Dance With Me. And rumours of cheating on quiz shows in America erupt into a national scandal. Cheating on quiz shows? Oh my goodness, who would think of that? Movies that were out and about in this particular year. We had Some Like It Hot, North by Northwest, Ben-Hur, Anatomy of a Murder, and Room at the Top. Gosh, some of those classic, I was going to say classic tracks, but classic films from cinema. Some Like It Hot. Yeah, we'd like that one. North by Northwest. We like that one too. Ben-Hur. Yeah, we like that. Anatomy of a Murder. Can't remember seeing that one. And A Room at the Top. Yeah, not too sure about that one. I don't think I've seen that. But yes, very, very good films in this particular year. Does it help you? Do you know what the year is? If you do, don't just sit there being smug. Get in contact with the show, studio@radioredhill.co.uk. Or alternatively, you can give us a call. Hospital extension number 6290. Do you know, I'm just having one of those evenings today. Really, really am. But never mind, we will carry on regardless, because that's what we do. One, two.

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1: Yeah, that's me. I'm sorry about that. I'm still here. That was Ricky Nelson and It's Late. And before then we had Buddy Holly and I guess it doesn't matter anymore. Well, it does if you don't know what the year is by yet. Surely you must know. Some great tracks in this particular year. And we're coming up now with the next one from Connie Francis, Lipstick on Your Collar.

Connie Francis there, and Lipstick on Your Collar. Okay, now we have some books that were out and about in this year. William Burroughs, Naked Lunch. We had Robert Lowell and Life Studies. Norman Mailer and Advertisements for Myself. James A. Michener and Hawaii. And Grace Paley, The Little Disturbances of Man. Now, if you didn't know any of those at all, you thought, well, those were no good to me. I know that you're going to definitely know the next book that was out. The other book that came out in this year, massive storm was caused by it, was D.H. Lawrence's Lady Chatterley's Lover.

0: Cliff Richard there. And Travelling Light. Not sure about Travelling Light, we're travelling fast because we've got loads of tracks to get through. Let's see if we can get another couple going on. That was Cliff Richard, as I say, Travelling Light. We've had quite a few up to now, haven't we? Just having a quick look over here. Jerry Keller, Here Comes Summer. We had that one as well, didn't we? What else did we have? I think we had some Craig Douglas and Only 16. Oh, my goodness.
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0: Oh, I wonder what's happened there. Why don't we press this button instead and see what goes on? Should have remembered my glasses. That's the problem.

That's the Everly Brothers. I kissed ya. Oh yeah, I did. Okay, these are your last headlines from this particular year. See if this helps you to guess what the year was. It was the year that Jack S. Kilby of Texas Instruments in the United States supervises the development of the first integrated circuit. Mm-hmm. Does that help? The US Navy launches the Vanguard satellite. No, it didn't help me either. And the Lunik 2 probe from the USSR reaches the moon. Lunik 3 photographs the dark side of the moon for the very, very first time. It was also the year that we said goodbye to Lou Costello. Does that help you at all? No? Maybe the music will help you.

0: in, cut them out, cut them out. Ride them in, raw hide. Yeah.
1: So that's a bit of Rawhide. Do you want about 30 seconds of this? Let's give this a go, shall we? Okay, if you said to me, Gary, I think the year was a 1959. Congratulations, well done. You really are a smarty pants. What was the year? Returns next Tuesday evening. I'm Gary McCulloch. Keep listening.
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0: From the Sky News Centre at 8, a court heard Anne Widdecombe was hit over the head 21 times with a hammer as she ate lunch at her home on Dartmoor and was found dead by her gardener. 28-year-old suspect Joshua Kerries appeared in court charged with murder. He could stand trial next June. Andy Burnham's told his top team they must give people a sense that help is coming when it comes to squeezed finances. The Prime Minister's chaired his first cabinet meeting, telling colleagues they need to be a cost-of-living government. Meanwhile, the new defence secretary's vowed the government will stand up to Russian aggression. Wes Streeting was responding to news a Russian warship fired live weapons in UK waters yesterday. He's called the exercise performative and irresponsible.
1: Russia should be in no doubt about the resolve of this government and this Prime Minister. Our resolve to stand against Russian aggression in Ukraine, but also Russian aggression against all of our allies.
0: A judge has handed life sentences to three teenagers over what he called the pointless and unnecessary murder of a 16-year-old boy. Caden Moy was stabbed to death on Irvine Beach in North Ayrshire last May. 19-year-old Jay Stewart, Cole Turley, who's 18, and a 15-year-old who can't be named will serve at least 46 years between them. Caden's father, Paul Moy, spoke outside court.
2: The choices made that day have devastated our family forever. We hope today's sentence sends a clear message that violence has a devastating and irreversible consequences. One moment of violence has destroyed so many lives.
0: An American actress who appeared in the Godzilla vs. Kong movies has died at the age of 19. Kaylee Hottle is believed to have been killed in a car crash in Maryland. And a monkey's been found on a bus in London. The marmoset's been nicknamed Oyster after she was discovered in a laundry bag in Kensal Rise. That's the latest. I'm Faye De Silva.
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Hello and welcome. Chris Knott here for the next 30 minutes, bringing you Theme for a Dream, the show where we take a random theme and play a selection of tracks that relate, however tenuously, with that theme. So, what is our theme this time around? Well, as usual, I won't tell you straight away. Instead, I'll give you a clue, and it's found in the first track. So here we go then. We're taking off with Boney M.

There you go. The group created by German record producer Frank Farian, that's Boney M. The title track from their album Night Flight to Venus is what you've just heard. Boney M, that's a really odd name. Apparently, Farian created it after watching the closing credits of an Australian detective show entitled Boney. Don't ask me where the M came from. But more importantly, that track introduces the theme for this edition of Theme for a Dream. Well, it's space. Yes, we're taking a rocket ship to the far-flung corners of our galaxy, to infinity and beyond. Or simply a short trip to Mars, where we may encounter some alien life.

0: Who remembers that? The Randells right there and Martian Hop. That was released in 1963, the era that capitalised on space exploration and the possibility of threatening aliens. Coming up next, it's Sarah Brightman and Hot Gossip. Now, during each show, I do like to throw out a couple of challenges for you out there. So your first question is this. On what TV show did Hot Gossip become famous? Something to chew over as you hear their classic hit, I Lost My Heart, to a Starship Trooper.
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0: performed by ex-Strictly Come Dancing judge Arlene Phillips. Hot Gossip right there, fronted by Sarah Brightman. And that was, just in case you missed the title, I Lost My Heart to a Starship Trooper, a hit in 1978 when Star Wars culture could be found everywhere you looked. And in answer to the question I gave you, Hot Gossip first came to prominence on the Kenny Everett video show. Not to be confused with the Kenny Everett television show, as it was renamed when he made the switch from ITV to BBC. OK, time for me now to switch into American DJ mode.
1: Right, you're listening to All Hit Radio, and it's 53 degrees at 13 minutes past the hour. And right now in our All Request line, I've got Mike Ledgerwood on the phone. Hey, babe, what would you like to hear? Hey, babe, I'm sorry, I can't hear you too well. You're going to have to speak a little closer into the phone. Okay, babe, what would you like to hear again?
2: We are observing your Earth.
1: Hey, Mike, I'm sorry, babe, but that's not on our playlist. And by the way, you sound great over the phone. Anyway, if you give us your request, we'll be glad to play it for you, babe. So let's hear it.
2: We are observing your Earth.
1: Listen, Mike, I'm sorry, babe, but we can't...
2: And we'd like to make...
1: I'm sorry, Mike, we...
2: There's... A contact with you... Baby.

Carradine, Richard Carpenter right there with surely one of the longest song titles ever, calling occupants of interplanetary craft, open brackets, the recognised anthem of World Contact Day, close brackets. Can you believe they used a crew of 160 musicians to record that? Whew. Anyway, the song refers to an actual event from March 1953, when an organisation known as the International Flying Saucer Bureau, yeah, don't laugh, that's genuine, the International Flying Saucer Bureau, urged its members to participate in an experiment termed World Contact Day. So now you know. Right, next up, a hit from 1973 by Manfred Mann's Earth Band. And here's a chance to take on another challenge. You've got 3 minutes and 27 seconds to work out why a song called Joybringer is being featured in a show about space and the solar system. You need to listen carefully. Here we go.

Okay, Manfred Mann's Earth Band right there. But what is a song called Joybringer doing in a show all about space? Well, the instrumental break in that record is a synthesized version sampled from Gustav Holst's Planet Suite. Jupiter represents joy, so Manfred Mann used Holst's Jupiter, the bringer of jollity, as an ideal piece for their joyful song, Joybringer. OK, well, our journey into space is, believe it or not, drawing to a close. Just one more planet to visit, or revisit, really, because as we head home, we're going to pop back to Mars on the way to make further investigations into the theory that there is really life there. And to assist us, well, it's Mr. David Bowie.

Reaching number three in 1973, David Bowie. Excellent form right there. In fact, in a 2012 poll, Life of Mars was voted Bowie's best song. And it is a great song to end on. But end we must. Time has brought us to the end of our space journey. Time to head back to Earth.

Yes, that really is it for this edition of Theme for a Dream. Hope you enjoyed our journey through space. So until next time, this is Chris Knott saying thanks for listening. Bye-bye.

0: Hello and welcome to your Tuesday request from me, Gemma Kendall.
1: And from me, David Ashford.
0: And we've got a filled and absolutely packed show for tonight.
1: We do.
0: And you went around a couple of wards today, didn't you?
1: Yeah, I went along to Nutfield Ward earlier on. And I think they're going to be for tomorrow. So hello to everyone that I met earlier. But yeah, we have some crackers coming up this evening.
0: Yeah, absolutely. And if you have not heard your name tonight, then don't worry, you will be played throughout the week. Mm. We do have an insane...
1: Quite a lot, haven't we?
0: We have an insane amount of requests at
1: the
0: moment.
1: Previous evenings, yeah.
0: So we'll do as many as we can. So we'll kick things off with Piggybit, and we're going to play for you Take On Me by A-ha.
1: Fred on Sussex Ward, we've got a classic from Dolly Parton coming up for you.
0: And then we're going to play some classical music with Andre Rio for you, Joyce, on the Sussex Ward.
1: Martin on Smallfield Ward, we have the Beatles coming up for you.
0: And then for you, Stuart, on the Charwood Ward, we'll play you some Eric Clapton.
1: And Richard on Smallfield Ward, we have some Van Morrison coming your way.
0: And Celine Dion is Alison's request on the Charwood Ward.
1: And Ron on the Surrey Ward, we have the Kinks coming up for you.
0: Hello to Kel, and we're going to play for you some Iron Maiden tonight.
1: Hello to Winston on Sussex Ward. We've got Bob Marley coming up for you.
0: And then back to Stuart on the Charwood Ward. We'll play you some Santana.
1: And Jean on Surrey Ward. We have Cliff Richard coming up for you.
0: And then we'll be playing, back to you, Kel. We'll be playing some Fleetwood Mac for you.
1: Hello to Charles and the nursing team on Sussex Ward. We have Barry White coming up for you guys.
0: And then we're going to play some classical music from the Nutcracker for you, Ruth, on the Sussex Ward.
1: And Shirley on the Surrey Ward, you're a big musicals fan. We've got our musicals number coming up for you.
0: And then the Carpenters, anything is for you, Carolyn, on the Godstone Ward.
1: And I've got Carolyn on the Godstone Ward as well. I've got one for you, The Verve. You've got that one as well.
0: Lovely. And then Piggybit from online, you wanted Ordinary by Alex Warren.
1: And Margaret on the Sussex Ward, we have Geoffrey Osborne coming up for you.
0: Lovely. And then my last request is Pink Floyd, Comfortably Numb for you, Colin.
1: Well, that's a good one, isn't it?
0: That is a good one.
1: Yeah, nice one to end on.
0: Lovely. Yes, as I said, an absolutely packed show. We will do our best to get through all of them, but we'll be going first to you, Piggybit, and you wanted Take On Me by A-ha.

0: 80s icon there. That was Take On Me. Thank you very much, Piggybit. And we've got your other request, Final Countdown by Europe as well.
1: Well, it's hello to Fred now, who's on Sussex Ward. And Maggie visited you last night. And you would like to hear this evening Dolly Parton's 9 to 5.

0: Dolly Parton there with 9 to 5. And that was for you, Fred, on Sussex Ward.
1: And now we're going to Joyce on the Sussex Ward. And you wanted anything classical by André Rieu. And so here is his performance with Waltz number 2.

0: Waltz Number 2 by Andrew Rieu and Shostakovich, and that was for you, Joyce, on the Sussex Ward. We'll play you another Andrew Rieu tomorrow.
1: And we're on Smallfield Ward now for this next request. It's hello to Martin. You're a huge Beatles fan, and on Sunday you had Ticket to Ride. Monday you had Eleanor Rigby, and this evening you have Yellow Submarine. In the

Hasta la

0: The Beatles there with Yellow Submarine, and that was for you, Martin, on Smallfield Ward.
1: Now we're going to Stuart on the Charwood Ward, and you wanted Eric Clapton, Sweet Home Chicago, which I'm afraid we don't actually have that song, but we do have some Eric Clapton. I hope this is all right. This is Swing Low, Sweet Chariot.

0: Swing Low, Sweet Chariot by Eric Clapton. And I hope that was okay for you, Stuart, on the Charwood Ward. Thank you for all your requests.
1: And we're on Smallfield Ward again now. Hello to Richard. You would like to hear this evening Brown Eyed Girl by Van Morrison. And this is especially for your girlfriend.

0: Van Morrison there with Brown Eyed Girl, and that was especially for Richard's girlfriend, and Richard is currently a patient on Smallfield Ward.
1: Lovely. And now we're going to Alison on the Charlefield Ward, and you wanted Charlwood Ward, in fact, and you wanted Celine Dion, Him Le Amour, which I'm afraid we don't have. So hopefully this is all right. This is Celine Dion and Andre Bocelli singing The Prayer.

0: The Prayer by Celine Dion and Andre Bocelli, and that was for you, Alison, on the Charwood Ward. We're just going to have our first break now, but don't go anywhere.
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6: Welcome back to your Tuesday evening requests. So, onwards. This next one is for you, Ron. Hello, Ron, who's on the Surrey Ward. You would like to hear The Kinks. So here is The Kinks with Lola.

0: The Kinks there with Lola. And that was for you, Ron, who's on Surrey Ward.
1: And now we're going to Kel for our ex-Charlwood Ward. And you said you wanted Iron Maiden, Phantom of the Opera, which I'm afraid we don't have. But we do have some Iron Maiden, and this is The Alchemist.

0: The Alchemist by Iron Maiden, and that is for you, Kel. Thank you very much. And yeah, thank you for all your requests.
1: Right, we're going to calm things down a little bit now with this next request. And we're on Sussex Ward. Hello to Winston. This next one is for you. And it's a lovely one. Here is No Woman, No Cry.

0: Bob Marley and the Wailers there with No Woman, No Cry. And that was for you, Winston, and you're on the Sussex ward.
1: Yes, and now we're going to Stuart on the Charlwood ward, and you wanted Santana, Soul Sacrifice, preferably the live version. I'm afraid we don't have either version. Really, really sorry, but we do have this one. This is Samba Party.

0: Samba Paiti, and that was by Santana, and that was for you, Stuart, on the Troll Awards. Sorry we didn't have the request you wanted. And if you would like to make a request like Stuart, here's how you can do it.
1: 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Just let us know your choice along with your name and ward. We look forward to playing your request.
2: Yeah, absolutely. Do get in touch. It really is that simple. Now, this next request is for Jean. And Jean, you're on the Surrey ward, and you would like to hear Cliff Richard's Bachelor Boy.

0: Cliff Richard with Bachelor Boy. Oh, I hope you enjoyed that, Jean. And Jean's on Surrey Ward.
1: Now we're going to back to you, Kel, and you wanted to hear Fleetwood Mac's Oh Well, which I'm afraid we don't have, but I hope this one is okay. This is Oh Diane.

0: one, and it is for Charles and the rest of the nursing team. So hello to you guys. You do a great job there. And you have requested Anything by Barry White. And we hope you enjoy this one. We've chosen for you Can't Get Enough of Your Love, Babe.
1: I've heard people say that too much of anything is not good for you, baby. But I don't know about that. There's many times that we've loved and we've shared love and made love. It doesn't seem to me like it's enough.

0: Barry White there with Can't Get Enough of Your Love, Babe. And that was for Charles and all the nursing team on Sussex Ward. Hope you enjoyed.
1: Yeah, now we're going to Roof on the Sussex Ward, and you wanted the Nutcracker Ballet. You left the choice up to us, so I hope you enjoy this. This is The Overture.

0: That was The Nutcracker and The Overture. Thank you very much, Ruth. It's very rare for us to play The Nutcracker at this time of year, so a real treat. And yeah, thank you very much. We'll play Chopin for you tomorrow. And yes, if you were, and we're just going to have one last break, but we'll be back after this.
1: Do you shop online? 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

Right, we're entering the last half an hour of your Tuesday requests. So let's crack on. We're on the Surrey ward now, and we're coming to you, Shirley. Hello, Shirley. You're a big fan of musicals, so you've got some great musical numbers coming up for you this week. And we're starting this evening with Les Miserables and Castle on a Cloud.

0: Castle on a Cloud from Les Miserables. And that was for you, Shirley. I hope you enjoyed, and you're on Surrey Ward.
1: Now we're going to you, Carolyn, on the Godstone Ward, and you've asked for Anything by the Carpenters. And I hope you enjoy this one. This is Please, Mr. Postman.

0: Please, Mr. Postman. And that was by the Carpenters. And thank you very much, Carolyn, on the Godstone Ward.
1: And we're sticking with Carolyn on the Godstone Ward for the next one. And you, as well as the Carpenters, you would also like to hear The Verve. Here is Bittersweet Symphony.

0: The Verve there with Bittersweet Symphony. I hope you enjoyed that, Carolyn. You're on Godston Ward.
1: Now we're going to Piggy Bit again, and you wanted Ordinary by Alex Warren.

0: Ordinary by Alex Warren, and that was for you, Piggy Bit. Thank you very much for your request.
1: Hello to Margaret now, who's on Sussex Ward. And now all these requests were prompted by your daughter. So hello to Margaret's daughter as well. You've got quite a few coming up this week. And we're going to start this evening with Jeffrey Osborne's The Wings of Love.

0: What a lovely song. Geoffrey Osborne with The Wings of Love. Thank you for that, Margaret, who's on Sussex Ward.
1: Yep, and now we're going to your last request, Piggy Bit, and you wanted The Final Countdown by Europe.

0: The Final Countdown by Europe. And thank you so much, Piggy Bit. I do enjoy that song. I hope everyone listening did as well. And yes, we nearly reached the final countdown for ourselves. It's nearly the end of the show. So I'll just say my goodbye. So good night and get well soon for me, Gemma Kendall.
1: Yeah, it's flown by tonight, isn't it? And it's also goodbye and good night from me, David Ashford. And we'll be back same time tomorrow, next Tuesday. Yes, next Tuesday. But there is time for just one more request. And so we'll leave you with this. And this is for you, Colin. You're on Surrey Ward and you have requested Pink Floyd's Comfortably Numb.

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0: From the Sky News Centre at 10. A court heard Anne Widdecombe died after being hit on the head 21 times with a hammer. The former Conservative minister was eating lunch at her home on Dartmoor when she was attacked earlier this month. Her body was found by her gardener the following day. A suspect, 28-year-old Joshua Kerry from Rotherham, has been remanded in custody. Our reporter Amelia Harper's at the Old Bailey.
1: They called it a planned and targeted attack. Those are the words of the prosecution. And initial investigations appear that Anne Widdecombe died of a blunt force trauma injury to the head.
0: Andy Burnham's promised to lead a cost-of-living government as he chaired a meeting of his cabinet for the first time. The new Prime Minister has urged his colleagues to take a one-team approach and reminded them life is hard out there.
2: We need to every day think, well, what can we do just to take that little bit of pressure off people's shoulders, just to give them that little extra sense that help is coming.
0: He's already announced an £850 million tax cut on electricity bills, but Darren Jones, who was sacked from the cabinet yesterday, says the policies are unfunded. Three teenage boys have been jailed for a combined 46 years for stabbing a 16-year-old to death on an Ayrshire beach. A judge in Glasgow's called the killing of Caden Moy last year pointless and unnecessary. Thames Water's 10 million customers have been told they'll be banned from using hose pipes from Thursday. It says restrictions are necessary to keep taps flowing. Morgan Rogers has become the most expensive British player after completing his move to Chelsea from Aston Villa. The England midfielder arrives at Stamford Bridge for £117 million. And a monkey's been found on a bus in London. The female common marmoset was discovered in an abandoned laundry bag in Kensal Rise. That's the latest. I'm Faye De Silva.
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0: From the Sky News Centre at 11. A court's heard Anne Widdecombe was hit 21 times over the head with a hammer at her home in Devon. The former Tory minister was discovered at her property on Dartmoor almost 2 weeks ago. The suspects appeared in court charged over her murder. The US Defence Secretary has been heckled by protesters at a Congress hearing in Washington.
1: We are against these people. This is against Iranian people.
0: Pete Hegseth was interrupted four times by demonstrators shouting, "Stop bombing our children in Iran and Palestine. This is illegal." He's giving evidence to lawmakers overseeing a request for additional funding in the Middle East war. Mr. Hegseth says the conflicts cost an estimated £37.5 billion so far. Andy Burnham's told his cabinet their mission will be to take pressure off people's shoulders. The new Prime Minister's promised to lead a cost-of-living government as he gathered his top team for the first time. He's already announced a tax cut on electricity bills. Ukrainian President Volodymyr Zelensky has sacked the country's army commander-in-chief. His dismissal comes just days after the removal of popular defence minister Mykhailo Fedorov, a move that triggered street protests across the country. Chelsea have announced the signing of England midfielder Morgan Rodgers from Aston Villa. He arrives at Stamford Bridge in a British record deal worth £117 million. Former Chelsea player Jody Morris says the club deserves a lot of credit.
2: There's no way that Morgan Rodgers is signing for Chelsea without having talks with Xabi Alonso. And to get someone of that quality after the season that Chelsea have had last year, I mean, there's a lot of people that I'm sure deserves a pat on the back.
0: And Hearts have been thrashed 4-0 by Sturm Graz to leave their Champions League hopes hanging by a thread. The teams meet for the second leg of their second qualifying round tie at Tynecastle next week. That's the latest. I'm Daisy Steele.
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4: 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And now, ladies and gentlemen, it's Gary McCulloch.

There you go. Come on, man. Come on, everybody. Even it's Gary McCulloch here on Radio Red Hill, 1431 on those bedside units and across the world on the internet. It is What Was the Year? Good evening. Hope you're feeling well. We've got loads of music and we've got some headlines coming up as well for you this evening, as well as The Forgotten Love, a love song that's not played on the radio very often, but in my humble opinion, it really should be. But it's my show, so you can argue with me all you like. It's down to me.

That was Marty Wilde and A Teenager in Love. Well, as you can tell, it's not one of the more modern years, is it? No, but it's nice to hear some of these tracks. It really is. Okay, the world population in this particular year was 2.997 billion. Did you hear that? 2.997 billion in this particular year. President of Cuba resigned. President Batista resigns and flees. That was on January 1st of this year. And Fidel Castro assumes power on February the 16th. Okay, does that help you at all? What do you mean, no? We had Tibet's Dalai Lama escaping to India. That was on March 31st of this particular year. And Soviet Premier Nikita Khrushchev tours United States, meeting with Eisenhower at Camp David in this particular year. And finally, in this particular section, Britain recognises the independence of Cyprus. How do they do that? You go, hello there. Now, you must be Cyprus. Yes, I haven't seen you for ages.

my life. Every moment spent with you makes me more content with you. Just

Shirley Bassey, that car. They did make them short, didn't they, in that particular year? Shirley Bassey, As I Love You. Because you know I do, here on Radio Red Hill. I'm Gary McCulloch. Good evening to you. I hope you're having a good evening. Well, as good as you can do when you're in the hospital anyway. It was the year that Alaska on January the 3rd and Hawaii on August the 21st became the 49th and 50th states of the USA. See, that's a trivia question for you, isn't it? You see, if ever you want to impress people, that's the way to do it. So that was, just to repeat that for you, Alaska, January 3rd, Hawaii, August 21st. We also had the St. Lawrence Seaway opening, allowing ocean ships to reach the Midwest. That was on April 25th of this particular year. Now, earlier on, we talked about President of the US. So President of the United States was Dwight D. Eisenhower, and the Vice President was Richard M. Nixon. Does that help you at all? Would you mean no? Well, I'm sorry, but that's the best you're going to get for a while. Now we're going to have the platters, and smoke gets in your eyes.

They were being a bit naughty there. They're not supposed to fade out. I wanted them just to finish. That was the Everly Brothers, of course, and Problems. Well, the major problem we've got at the moment is, well, I'm on the air, so sorry about that. But you're listening to Radio Red Hill with me, Gary McCulloch. It is What Was the Year on this Tuesday evening. As I said earlier, if you know what the year is, there are no prizes, unfortunately. It is just for a bit of fun. But if you want to play along, then you can either sit there being a smarty pants, or you can give us a call. Just give us a call on hospital extension number 6290. Or alternatively, if you're technically enabled, then what you can do is give us an email. 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Click on Listen Live, because you see there'll be Listen Live scrolling along the middle. The legend will be scrolling along the middle there. If it's not on the middle, then you can go on the left-hand side, click on Listen Live, and magical things will happen. Believe me, they will. Well, unless, of course, I'm on the air, in which case it all goes to pot. But never mind. Let's not worry about that at the moment. What was going on in sports in this particular year? OK, sports. So it was not a World Cup year. OK, just so everyone knows, it was not a World Cup year. It was not an Olympic year either. But at Wimbledon, the women's singles final, Maria Bueno defeated Dee Hard 6-4, 6-3. And in the men's singles final, Alex Olmedo, I think it is, defeated Ron Laver 6-4, 6-3, 6-4. So does that help you? Do you know what the year is? Have you got any clue at all? I know I haven't. And you know what? Something else I've just realised I haven't got a clue about is what's coming next. Only joking. It's this.

0: There you go. That was Petit Fleur, Chris Barber's jazz band. And before then, we had Connie Francis, David Rose and his orchestra, and My Happiness. Well, in case you hadn't guessed, time for us to slow things down a bit, I think.
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0: Well, around about this time, every Tuesday evening, we have a forgotten love. A love song that's not played on the radio very often, but in my humble opinion, it really should be. This evening is no exception. It's by, well, it's not by a modern group. I mean, it's more modern than obviously some of the groups that we're playing at the moment, but they're not around now, unfortunately. They're still doing their musical bits, but the band itself doesn't exist. As far as I'm aware, great track coming up now from Dire Straits.

0: love that track. Every last little note there. Your latest trick, Dire Straits there, and that's coming from Brothers in Arms, the CD there. One of their, it's their biggest selling, isn't it? Probably the biggest one of the 80s, I think it was, wasn't it? But that was my favourite track there. That was our Forgotten Love this evening. There'll be another one around about 7:30. I say around about 7:30 because some weeks, like this week, we play it a little bit earlier. Other times, well, we'll play it a little bit later, you know. It's production. That's what we said. We just literally throw it in when we want. So there'll be another Forgotten Love around about the same time, 7:30, next Tuesday evening. Okay, now it's time for us to speed things up now.
1: Gary McCulloch on Radio Red Hill.

Elvis Presley and the Jordanaires. A fool such as I. They can say it so much better than I can, can't they? Okay, it was the year that the National Academy of Recording Arts and Sciences sponsors the first Grammy Awards ceremony for music recorded the previous year. I'm not going to tell you what the year was, of course. It was also the year Frank Sinatra wins his first Grammy Award. Well, that's not surprising, is it really? Best album for Come Dance With Me. And rumours of cheating on quiz shows in America erupt into a national scandal. Cheating on quiz shows? Oh my goodness, who would think of that? Movies that were out and about in this particular year. We had Some Like It Hot, North by Northwest, Ben-Hur, Anatomy of a Murder, and Room at the Top. Cost some of those classic, classic tracks, but classic films from cinema. Some Like It Hot. Yeah, we like that one. North by Northwest. We like that one too. Ben-Hur. Yeah, we like that. Anatomy of a Murder. Can't remember seeing that one. And Room at the Top. Yeah, not too sure about that one. I don't think I've seen that. But yes, very, very good films in this particular year. Does it help you? Do you know what the year is? If you do, don't just sit there being smug. Get in contact with the show, studio@radioredhill.co.uk. Or alternatively, you can give us a call. Hospital extension number 6290. Do you know, I'm just having one of those evenings today. Really, really am. But never mind, we will carry on regardless, because that's what we do. One, two.

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1: Yeah, that's me. I'm sorry about that. I'm still here. That was Ricky Nelson and It's Late. And before then we had Buddy Holly and I guess it doesn't matter anymore. Well, it does if you don't know what the year is by yet. Surely you must know. Some great tracks in this particular year. And we're coming up now with the next one from Connie Francis, Lipstick on Your Collar.

Connie Francis there, and Lipstick on Your Collar. Okay, now we have some books that were out and about in this year. William Burroughs, Naked Lunch. We had Robert Lowell and Life Studies. Norman Mailer and Advertisements for Myself. James A. Mishner and Hawaii. And Grace Paley, The Little Disturbances of Man. Now, if you didn't know any of those at all, you thought, well, those were no good to me. I know that you're going to definitely know the next book that was out. The other book that came out in this year, massive storm was caused by it, was D.H. Lawrence's Lady Chatterley's Lover.

0: Cliff Richard there. And Travelling Light. Not sure about Travelling Light, we're travelling fast because we've got loads of tracks to get through. Let's see if we can get another couple going on. That was Cliff Richard, as I say, Travelling Light. We've had quite a few up to now, haven't we? Just having a quick look over here. Jerry Keller, Here Comes Summer. We had that one as well, didn't we? What else did we have? I think we had some Craig Douglas and Only 16. Oh, my goodness.
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0: Oh, I wonder what's happened there. Why don't we press this button instead and see what goes on? Should have remembered my glasses, that's the problem.

That's the Everly Brothers. I kissed ya. Oh yeah, I did. Okay, these are your last headlines from this particular year. See if this helps you to guess what the year was. It was the year that Jack S. Kilby of Texas Instruments in the United States supervises the development of the first integrated circuit. Mm-hmm. Does that help? The US Navy launches the Vanguard satellite. No, it didn't help me either. And the Lunik 2 probe from the USSR reaches the moon. Lunik 3 photographs the dark side of the moon for the very, very first time. It was also the year that we said goodbye to Lou Costello. Does that help you at all? No? Maybe the music will help you.

I am but a fool. Darling, I love you, though you treat me cruel. You hurt me, and you make me cry. But if you leave me, I will surely die.

0: ride them in raw.
1: So that's a bit of Rawhide. Do you want about 30 seconds of this? Let's give this a go, shall we? Okay, if you said to me, Gary, I think the year was a 1959. Congratulations, well done. You really are a smarty pants. What was the year? Returns next Tuesday evening. I'm Gary McCulloch. Keep listening.
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0: From the Sky News Centre at midnight. A court's heard Anne Widdecombe died after being hit on the head 21 times with a hammer. The former Conservative minister was eating lunch at her home on Dartmoor when she was attacked earlier this month. A suspect, 28-year-old Joshua Kerry from Rotherham, has been remanded in custody. Our reporter Amelia Harper's at the Old Bailey.
1: They called it a planned and targeted attack. Those are the words of the prosecution. And initial investigations appear that Anne Widdecombe died of a blunt force trauma injury to the head.
0: Andy Burnham insists his Labour Party will show how it's going to pay for policies. The new Prime Minister's chaired his first cabinet meeting in the job, promising to lead a cost-of-living government. His new Chancellor, John Healey, has addressed Treasury staff for the first time since his appointment.
2: I'm still burning with a passion about this institution as a force for stability, for security, for growth, a force for a successful Britain.
0: Ukrainian President Volodymyr Zelensky has sacked the country's army commander-in-chief, Oleksandr Syrsky. It comes days after he dismissed his popular defence minister in a move that triggered nationwide protests. A humanitarian worker is being monitored in isolation at a specialist London hospital after potential exposure to Ebola while treating patients in the Democratic Republic of the Congo. The UK Health Security Agency says they have no symptoms. Morgan Rodgers has become the most expensive British player after completing his move to Chelsea from Aston Villa. The England midfielder arrives at Stamford Bridge for £117 million and has signed a contract through until 2033. A monkey's been found on a bus in London. The female common marmoset, since nicknamed Oyster, was discovered in an abandoned laundry bag in Kensal Rise. That's the latest. I'm Daisy Steele.
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Hello and welcome. Chris Knott here for the next 30 minutes, bringing you Theme for a Dream, the show where we take a random theme and play a selection of tracks that relate, however tenuously, with that theme. So, what is our theme this time around? Well, as usual, I won't tell you straight away. Instead, I'll give you a clue, and it's found in the first track. So here we go then. We're taking off with Boney M.

There you go. The group created by German record producer Frank Farian, that's Boney M. The title track from their album Night Flight to Venus is what you've just heard. Boney M, that's a really odd name. Apparently, Farian created it after watching the closing credits of an Australian detective show entitled Boney. Don't ask me where the M came from. But more importantly, that track introduces the theme for this edition of Theme for a Dream. Well, it's space. Yes, we're taking a rocket ship to the far-flung corners of our galaxy, to infinity and beyond. Or simply a short trip to Mars, where we may encounter some alien life.

0: Who remembers that? The Randells right there and Martian Hop. That was released in 1963, the era that capitalised on space exploration and the possibility of threatening aliens. Coming up next, it's Sarah Brightman and Hot Gossip. Now, during each show, I do like to throw out a couple of challenges for you out there. So your first question is this. On what TV show did Hot Gossip become famous? Something to chew over as you hear their classic hit, I Lost My Heart to a Starship Trooper.
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0: Formed by ex-Strictly Come Dancing judge Arlene Phillips, Hot Gossip right there, fronted by Sarah Brightman. And that was, just in case you missed the title, I Lost My Heart to a Starship Trooper, a hit in 1978 when Star Wars culture could be found everywhere you looked. And in answer to the question I gave you, Hot Gossip first came to prominence on the Kenny Everett video show. Not to be confused with the Kenny Everett television show, as it was renamed when he made the switch from ITV to BBC. OK, time for me now to switch into American DJ mode.
1: 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Hey, babe, what would you like to hear? Hey, babe, I'm sorry, I can't hear you too well. You're going to have to speak a little closer into the phone. Okay, babe, what would you like to hear again?
2: We are observing your Earth.
1: Hey, Mike, I'm sorry, babe, but that's not on our playlist. And by the way, you sound great over the phone. Anyway, if you give us your request, we'll be glad to play it for you, babe. So let's hear it.
2: We are observing your Earth.
1: Listen, Mike, I'm sorry, babe, but we can't...
2: And we'd like to make...
1: I'm sorry, Mike, we... There's
2: a contact with you. Baby.

Carradine and Richard Carpenter right there with surely one of the longest song titles ever, calling occupants of interplanetary craft, open brackets, the recognised anthem of World Contact Day, close brackets. Can you believe they used a crew of 160 musicians to record that? Ooh. Anyway, the song refers to an actual event from March 1953, when an organisation known as the International Flying Saucer Bureau, yeah, don't laugh, that's genuine, the International Flying Saucer Bureau, urged its members to participate in an experiment termed World Contact Day. So now you know. Right, next up, a hit from 1973 by Manfred Mann's Earth Band. And here's a chance to take on another challenge. You've got 3 minutes and 27 seconds to work out why a song called Joybringer is being featured in a show about space and the solar system. You need to listen carefully. Here we go.

really, because as we head home, we're going to pop back to Mars on the way to make further investigations into the theory that there is really life there. And to assist us, well, it's Mr. David Bowie.

Reaching number three in 1973, David Bowie. Excellent form right there. In fact, in a 2012 poll, Life of Mars was voted Bowie's best song. And it is a great song to end on. But end we must. Time has brought us to the end of our space journey. Time to head back to Earth. 'Cause

Yes, that really is it for this edition of Theme for a Dream. Hope you enjoyed our journey through space. So until next time, this is Chris Knott saying thanks for listening. Bye-bye.

0: Hello and welcome to your Tuesday request from me, Gemma Kendall.
1: And from me, David Ashford.
0: And we've got a filled and absolutely packed show for tonight. We do. And you went around a couple of wards today, didn't you?
1: Yeah, I went along to Nutfield Ward earlier on. And I think they're going to be for tomorrow. So hello to everyone that I met earlier. We have some crackers coming up this evening.
0: Yeah, absolutely. And remember, if you have not heard your name tonight, then don't worry. You will be played throughout the week. Mm. We have an insane amount of requests at
1: the
0: moment.
1: evenings, yeah.
0: So we'll do as many as we can. So we'll kick things off with Piggybit, and we're going to play for you Take On Me by Aha.
1: Fred on Sussex Ward, we've got a classic from Dolly Parton coming up for you.
0: And then we're going to play some classical music with Andre Rio for you, Joyce, on the Sussex Ward.
1: Martin on Smallfield Ward, we have the Beatles coming up for you.
0: And then for you, Stuart, on the Charwood Ward, we'll play you some Eric Clapton.
1: And Richard on Smallfield Ward, we have some Van Morrison coming your way.
0: And Celine Dion is Alison's request on the Charwood Ward.
1: And Ron on the Surrey Ward, we have the Kinks coming up for you.
0: Hello to Kel, and we're going to play for you some Iron Maiden tonight.
1: Hello to Winston on Sussex Ward. We've got Bob Marley coming up for you.
0: And then back to Stuart on the Charwood Ward. We'll play you some Santana.
1: And Jean on Surrey Ward. We have Cliff Richard coming up for you.
0: And then we'll be playing, back to you, Kel. We'll be playing some Fleetwood Mac for you.
1: Hello to Charles and the nursing team on Sussex Ward. We have Barry White coming up for you guys.
0: And then we're going to play some classical music from the Nutcracker for you, Ruth, on the Sussex Ward.
1: And Shirley on the Surrey Ward, you're a big musicals fan. We've got our musicals number coming up for you.
0: And then the Carpenters, anything is for you, Carolyn, on the Godstone Ward.
1: And I've got Carolyn on the Godstone Ward as well. I've got one for you, The Verve. You've got that one as well.
0: Lovely. And then Piggybit from online, you wanted Ordinary by Alex Warren.
1: And Margaret on the Sussex Ward, we have Jeffrey Osborne coming up for you.
0: Lovely. And then my last request is Pink Floyd, Comfortably Numb for you, Colin.
1: Well, that's a good one, isn't it?
0: That is a good one.
1: Yeah, nice one to end on.
0: Lovely. Yes, as I said, an absolutely packed show. We will do our best to get through all of them, but we'll be going first to you, Piggybit, and you wanted Take On Me by Aha.

0: 80s icon there. That was Take On Me. Thank you very much, Piggybit. And we've got your other request, Final Countdown by Europe as well.
1: Well, it's hello to Fred now, who's on Sussex Ward. And Maggie visited you last night. And you would like to hear this evening Dolly Parton's 9 to 5.

0: Dolly Parton there with 9 to 5. And that was for you, Fred, on Sussex Ward.
1: And now we're going to Joyce on the Sussex Ward. And you wanted anything classical by André Rieu. And so here is his performance with Waltz number 2.

0: Waltz number 2 by Andrew Rieu and Shostakovich, and that was for you, Joyce, on the Sussex Ward. We'll play you another Andrew Rieu tomorrow.
1: And we're on Smallfield Ward now for this next request. It's hello to Martin. You're a huge Beatles fan, and on Sunday you had Ticket to Ride. Monday you had Eleanor Rigby, and this evening you have Yellow Submarine.
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Bastana hepsi.

0: The Beatles there with Yellow Submarine, and that was for you, Martin, on Smallfield Ward.
1: Now we're going to Stuart on the Charwood Ward, and you wanted Eric Clapton, Sweet Home Chicago, which I'm afraid we don't actually have that song, but we do have some Eric Clapton. I hope this is all right. This is Swing Low, Sweet Chariot.

0: Swing Low Sweet Chariot by Eric Clapton, and I hope that was okay for you, Stuart, on the Charwood Ward. Thank you for all your requests.
1: And we're on Smallfield Ward again now. Hello to Richard. You would like to hear this evening Brown Eyed Girl by Van Morrison, and this is especially for your girlfriend.

0: Van Morrison there with Brown Eyed Girl, and that was especially for Richard's girlfriend, and Richard is currently a patient on Smallfield Ward.
1: Lovely. And now we're going to Alison on the Charlefield Ward, and you wanted Charlewood Ward, in fact, and you wanted Celine Dion, Hymn Le Amour, which I'm afraid we don't have, so hopefully this is all right. This is Celine Dion and Andre Bocelli singing The Prayer.

0: The Prayer by Celine Dion and Andre Bocelli. And that was for you, Alison, on the Charwood Ward. We're just going to have our first break now, but don't go anywhere.
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6: Welcome back to your Tuesday evening requests. So, onwards. This next one is for you, Ron. Hello, Ron, who's on the Surrey Ward. You would like to hear The Kinks. So here is The Kinks with Lola.